0: 91.3 FM KXCI Tucson, the Ramones, one of my favorite ways to get to 5 o'clock here on the home stretch. That charming song, I Want to Be Your Boyfriend, of course, found on their self-titled 1976 release. Also in there, Lou Reed and his take on the classic doo-wop, This Magic Moment, and Jimmy Scott covering John Lennon's Jealous Guy began things there in that set. 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My name's Hannah Levine. I'm the host of The Home Stretch. I'm joined now by my colleague, Duncan. Hi, Duncan.
1: Hi, Hannah. 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She says, we love KXCI. Thank you. Thank you, Jennifer. You keep us on the air. You make it all possible. Thank you so very much. We're working on this matching community challenge, and because of the support, we're going to make it there with one gift at a time. 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
0: It sure does. 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

0: 91.3 FM KXCI Tucson. They might be giants. I palindrome. I going back to Apollo 18. Wet Leg and the song that started it all for them, Jay's Lounge, and The Who, 5:15 from the Quadrophenia soundtrack, our film at 5 moment today. It was on this day in 1973 that the soundtrack to the film Quadrophenia was released. I'm Hannah. It's the home stretch. Incidentally, I am a palindrome, and I am here with my colleague Duncan Hudson. Hi, Duncan.
1: Hi, Hannah. I don't know exactly what that means, but... No,
0: you don't? Okay, so they might be giants. We just heard the palindrome song. Yeah, yeah. And Hannah, H-A-N-N-A-H, same way backwards.
1: Okay. Just, you know. That's right.
0: Yeah.
1: You are it. And this is the home stretch.
0: Right.
1: And
0: much more important.
1: You know, what's interesting is that we have a listener who... went to KXCI.org, Thomas, up in Phoenix. He says, Hacksaw Tom here, listening from outside the broadcast area. And thanks to your stream, Hannah saves my life nearly every day.
0: Goodness.
1: Which, that is a statement.
0: Yeah. Wow. Who knew a palindrome had that much power?
1: Yeah, wow.
0: Thank you, Tom. Thank you. Seriously.
1: Power that's amplified by our listeners. And that's how we keep KXCI going strong. Fortunately, we've got Hannah behind the controls, choosing the music and, you know, making these selections that actually have impact. It's not some computer or a logarithm that chooses the music here. It's not some sort of form or like, oh, this is the chart that we're choosing from. This is real radio coming from real people, whether they're palindrome or not, and making a difference in our community. What I love about KXCI, really, the essence is the coming together of community through the power of music to uplift diverse voices, to come together and, you know, celebrate the diversity of our community, of that's, you know, whether that's in music, that's the people that live here, just being a connected community. And with this community challenge, all these people coming together to put together $1,000 challenge, it just amplifies what we're doing. And I want to thank Hacksaw Tom for his support. We also want to thank John for calling 520-623-1000. He talked to Ed. He says he really enjoys KXCI. He's a longtime listener. And also want to thank Kylie, who says, I love the home stretch. You all got your gifts matched, and you all are making community radio possible. Thank you so much. We still have a little ways to go on our challenge. Please join us now. 520-623-1000, kxci.org. 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
0: Yes, and you may have heard us say that KXCI sounds better with you, and that is not a euphemism. 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You reinforce that fabric that we all knit together. So thank you for powering and KXCI. We're going to head back into music now. I'd love to thank you on the next break. Right now, this is last year's Baile El Pueblo Festival headliner, Mexican Institute of Sound.

0: 91.3 FM KXCI Tucson, Lime Garden there, and 23, the first single from their album, Maybe Not Tonight, came out this summer. Also in the mix, INXS with Don't Change, and Mexican Institute of Sound kicked off that set, and you heard their track, Mexico. I'm Hannah. 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All right, it is 5:32. 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I've been joined today by my colleague, Duncan. Always a pleasure to have you on the air. Duncan, how are things going?
1: Oh, my honor and pleasure as well, Hannah. And we're working away on this challenge. We're very close, and we want to thank a couple of people and remind them that their support keeps independent music on the airwaves, celebrating independent artists, local, national, across the globe, and keeping it local. That's what your money stays with KXCI. It keeps the programming going, the lights on, the CD players and turntables, electricity. We have the satellite studio in Hotel Congress where Hannah is right now. You can actually peek in and see DJs live at work throughout the week. And I'm in our home offices here on Armory Park on 4th Avenue. 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Every gift gets matched right now. 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We also want to thank Teresa for going to kxci.org. 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Keep up the good work! 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And I must say that every time I hear one of these comments like this from somebody brand new coming in and feeling like KXCI is important enough to make their gift, make their donation, I well up a little bit with pride and feeling like, you know, good things are happening and new people are here and people are with us since the beginning of the station when it first came on. 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Thank you, Teresa. Thank you, everybody, for keeping KXCI on the airwaves and going strong because of your support.
0: Yes, we have just a little bit more to go to meet this challenge. 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And they also booked Fantagram. So these are things to look forward to in mid-November. The Dusk Music Festival takes place on November 13th and 14th. Fantagram being the headliners. 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

0: 91.3 FM KXCI Tucson. The latest from Interpol, the new album entitled This Mirror Weighs a Ton. That was See Out Loud. Also in there, Fantagram, When I'm Small, from their album Eyelid Movies. Fantagram will be part of Dusk Music Festival this November 13th through the 14th. I'm Hannah. It's the home stretch on KXCI. Just about time to wrap things up and make way for snacks with Sky and Jaime J. There will also be Locals Only in your future. All sorts of great Monday night programming coming your way here on your independent listener-powered radio. We are looking to wrap up our challenge. We've had a $1,000 community challenge on the table during the show, put together by a variety of local community members who really believe in the power of independent radio and the importance of supporting it. I've been joined by my colleague, Duncan Hudson. How are things looking as we head into the home stretch of the home stretch?
1: I just heard thunder.
0: Yeah.
1: We're looking good. It's cloudy outside. I always love the rain. And we just got a contribution that put us over the top.
0: Yes. Woo.
1: We made this
0: $1,000.
1: $1,000 community challenge. We want to thank Jeff. Jeff went to kxci.org to show some support. He said, I'm a monthly contributor hoping to help you hit your goal, which you just did, Jeff. Thank you. He says, love the weekend programming, all things guitar, Marty Cool, Ruby, Soul Stories, Jazz Sunday, American Roots. Just great. Thank you, Jeff.
0: That's amazing. Thank you so much, Jeff. And this is how we do it. Seriously, it is one listener at a time. It's not all on one person in the community. It is a collective obligation that we have. We, as the voices on the microphone, you as our audience, we make this all happen together. No one's going to take away our independent radio. Not as long as a community like this steps up, stands with us, and has their gift counted. Thank you so much for making those gifts at kxci.org. It's never too late. You can also call 520-623-1000. We're going to head into our final set of music now with Brian Jackson. Thank you so very much, Duncan.
1: Thank you, Hannah. Thanks, everybody, for keeping community radio, independent media going strong.

0: Tame Impala wraps up this Monday edition of the Homestretch on KXCI. Is It True? From their album The Slow Rush, you also heard Brian Jackson and The Revolution Will Not Be Televised. I'm Hannah. I'm out of here. It is time for Research Matters, followed by Snacks with Jaime J and Sky. Have a peaceful evening. May the music continue to meet you in the moment right here on KXCI. And thank you, everyone who is supporting us during our September fundraising campaign. 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
1: From KXCI in Tucson, this is Research Matters. My name is Bridget Thumb, and I have the honor of welcoming a junior from the University of Arizona who's majoring in molecular and cellular biology. Welcome, Bella Irby.
2: Hi, thank you for having me.
1: Hi, Bella. Tell me about your lab.
2: Yeah, so I work at Suffin Labs, and so basically we're looking at unraveling the mysteries surrounding aging, and so we're looking at the mechanisms of it. Under the mentorship of Bradford Hull, I'm looking at how does copper influence aging and what role does it play?
1: Copper?
2: Mm-hmm.
1: That's novel.
2: Especially in Arizona, like copper is one of our five C's, so it's really prevalent.
1: Is copper making a comeback?
2: We're sure as heck talking about it at Suffin Labs.
1: So what are you looking at with copper?
2: Our primary model organism is Cinerobditis elegans. So you can basically think about them as small little worms. We're exposing them to copper via liquid, and we're seeing how long do they survive.
1: So it's like a tincture?
2: Kind of, yeah. We're trying to understand the curious case of copper because it's not operating according to how the literature says it should be. It was previously defined as an oxidative stressor. That's not what we're seeing, actually. It first started off with a computational model, and we basically used it to predict what genes were affected by the copper stress response. And the computer spit out a bunch of genes that it thinks are affected in this pathway. We're validating those genes. We're exposing the worms to a bacteria that basically is able to silence that gene. And that's what we call a knockout. And then we expose it to copper, and we want to see, does having the knockout of that gene extend lifespan? Or does it cause them to get really super sick and die faster than our control? Because if it's not really doing anything that deviates from the control, we know maybe it isn't really involved in this pathway. And so we should try prioritizing looking at other genes.
1: So the livelihood of the worms is pretty much our indicator.
2: Yeah, they are in some cases extending lifespan, but in other cases it's causing it to die super quickly. So it's on both fronts.
1: What does that tell you?
2: We're going to see, okay, what is this gene responsible for? And we're going to try and knock out all the surrounding genes and see, can we magnify the effect that we're seeing?
1: So it's almost like you need to exaggerate it a little more to see which way it tips.
2: Yeah, because some genes have a regulatory effect as well. You might get overexpression of a gene, or you might get downregulation, which means it's not being expressed. We're seeing, okay, which genes are doing what and how can we manipulate it?
1: You're knocking out the genes and then you're introducing the copper to see how it can like shield or embrace.
2: Yeah, exactly that. Copper is almost like a protector stressor, if you will, where if you pair copper up with another stressor, you would think if the copper does 20% damage against the worm, and let's say a high salt solution does another 20% of damage, you would think together they would have an additive effect. Well, what's happening is the copper's still doing the 20% damage. It's like, yeah, I'm still affecting you, but it's almost protecting the worm against any harm that's coming from the high salt solution. And it's novel. It's happening in a way that we didn't anticipate. And so it's really like, okay, what's really going on here?
1: You've been listening to Research Matters. Our guest today has been Bella Irby from the University of Arizona. Thank you so much for joining us today.
2: Thank you for having me. I appreciate it.
1: 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Thank you.

0: You got it tuned to 91.3 KXCI Tucson, real people, real radio, and it's really time for snacks. It's 6:01 p.m. on the 14th day of September 2026. My name is Jaime J, and you're about to hear the voice of the one and only Sky Shadows.
1: Woo! Woo! Thanks for clapping for me.
0: No problem.
1: I'm glad to be here on this special night.
0: Well, thanks for being here. We're going to bring all of you fantastic, wonderful listeners some new songs, some new tasty snacks, as we like to call them on the show. Mm-hmm. And we're also going to let you know about what's happening here at KXCI. Yeah, we've got a fundraiser happening right now. And it's up to you folks out there to keep KXCI up and running. And we believe in you and we appreciate you. You can make a gift of support at kxci.org right now or give us a call at 520-623-1000. We have Fernando standing by on the phones and it's going to be a great night.
1: It is.
0: Yeah. How are you, Sky?
1: I'm great.
0: What are you planning on playing for us later tonight?
1: I'm going to shout out one artist, Angela Autumn.
0: All right. Autumn. It's the right
1: season for their name.
0: Yeah, that's wonderful. All right. Well, I look forward to hearing your set of new releases coming up at 7. And I'm going to kick things off right now with a band out of Austria.
1: Exciting.
0: I felt like rocking out tonight. Are you ready?
1: I can't wait.
0: All right, let's do it. This band is called Kulk, and we're about to hear their song Kaputte Speaker. And again, they are from Austria. And let's get into the music right now. Welcome to Snacks. Let's have some fun.

0: You got it tuned to 91.3 KXCI Tucson, real people, real radio. This is Snacks, where we like to snap on our bibs and sink our teeth into new releases.
1: Get musically nourished.
0: Yes, that's right. My name is Jaime J, currently at the controls. The other voice you hear is that of Sky Shadows, a co-host of the show. Going to bring you some hits coming up at 7 o'clock, aren't you?
1: Yes.
0: All right. We just finished up in there with brand new music from Foliot, and we heard the song Cite It. That's coming off of a debut release out pretty soon. It's called Gree. Also in there, we heard from Eden Samara with Unsatisfied, off the new release Odyssey. Children of Zeus in there with some hip hop flavor. They brought us As the World Burns off their brand new album. And we kicked it off with rock and roll music out of Austria from the band Kulk. Their new release is titled Smog Star, and we heard the song Kapute Speaker. Yes, thanks for being here. Thanks for hanging out with us here on Snacks. We're super excited not only to bring you the hits tonight, new releases and such, but because we are in our fall fundraiser right now, and we're going to tell you how you can make a gift of support.
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0: That is right. 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
1: Excellent.
0: Yes, $500. 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
1: Yes.
0: We used to do a show called 11 to Heaven, where we brought lots of new releases to the table, and we're doing a similar thing here on Snacks. And it's such an incredible experience for us both to go out there and find art from artists out there making art and
1: Absolutely.
0: Bring it to the airwaves every single week. And I know it's something that you're passionate about.
1: Yes, definitely. 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
0: That's right, and we're happy to do it, but we can only do episodes and shows like Snacks or The Home Stretch or The Music Mix or Democracy Now! 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
1: Excellent.
0: Yeah. So right now is an excellent time to give. It's crucial, and it's a very, very special moment. And I know we'd love to hear from you, and we'd love to thank you on air tonight on Snacks. 520-623-1000 or kxci.org. 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And speaking, I think you mentioned, did we mention anything about local music yet?
1: I think we did mention Locals
0: yeah.
1: Only is
0: yes,
1: coming up.
0: Absolutely.
1: And we definitely love to support local artists. So.
0: Absolutely. And hey, Locals Only is going to be so exciting tonight, because we have local artist Julio Lopez coming on down to do a performance and interview. 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And I'm super excited. 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While we do that, head to the phones, 520-623-1000 or kxci.org. 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And let's keep the music going. All right. Coming at you right now is Julio Lopez with Eclipse.

0: 91.3 KXCI Tucson, real people, real radio. This is Snacks, and we just finished up there with A Song for a Thunderstorm.
1: Appropriate.
0: Yeah, that felt great. That came to us from Marina Elop, who is an avant-garde artist out of Spain. Her forthcoming release drops on October 9th. It's called Deja Deja. Tonight you heard the song Jacques. Also in there, local music from Julio Lopez, who will perform live tonight on KXCI's Locals Only. The live show starts at 9 o'clock tonight. It does stream on YouTube, on KXCI's YouTube page. 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Or hey, if you're old school, you still got your radio with the turndial, 91.3 FM. Julio's new release is titled Cloud Unknowing. All right, we got a message here for you. Then we're going to let you know what's happening down here at KXCI. 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
0: 623-1000. Yeah, that's right. Yes, 520-623-1000. We've got Fernando standing by, ready to take your call. And remember, when you make that gift of support right now, that gift is going to be doubled. We want to make this challenge happen. $500 on Snacks tonight. It would mean so much, not only to us here in the studio bringing you the music, but to everybody listening out there, everybody that tunes in to KXCI, where we have such an intentional broadcast, right? Yeah. We, as DJs, we work really hard pulling together our playlist to share with the community. And Sky, I know you work really hard on your playlist every single week, and you're always out there on the internet, right, looking for things.
1: Yeah, listen, getting suggestions from other people. I really enjoy that. Yeah, just trying to find what's new and what's fun.
0: Yeah, and what we can bring to the airwaves to share with our listeners. It's all intentional out here, right here at KXCI. The music that we share, or maybe you tune in and catch cultural programs that we provide, that we air, like Cultivating Indigenous Voices with DJ Lady T, where she highlights the stories of our Indigenous community and its members and happenings all around the Tohono O'odham lands where we are broadcasting from. Also, maybe you tune in on Sundays, you like to catch Broad Perspectives Radio and Boom Goddess Radio, and hear about issues that affect women, artists, senior citizens, and community members. 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And it's such a powerful feeling when you tune in and you get to hear a local artist like Julio Lopez, who's about to perform on Locals Only tonight at 9 o'clock, or you get to tune in and hear music from around the world, like Marina Erlop in that last set, some avant-garde Spanish music. 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We want to hear from you, and we want to be able to thank you on air during our show right now, Snacks. If you haven't given a gift before, now is the time to help us out here. Or maybe you've got a little extra to give. Anything you can do is going to help us. And because of the challenge right now, it's going to be doubled. So twice the impact. All right, Sky, should we get into some more music?
1: Yes.
0: All right, we're going to kick off this next set with another new release. We're going to do some R&B soulful vibes here from an artist called King Kai. This song is called Kashmir. We're looking for your help on snacks tonight. 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

0: Yes, throwing it back with that one to earlier this year, the latest release from Dames Brown. I had that song stuck in my head for a few days and was so excited to play it tonight. Did you dance, Sky?
1: I did.
0: Yeah.
1: Super fun.
0: I wasn't paying attention. I'm sorry.
1: That's okay.
0: I was deep in thought.
1: That's okay. Not everyone needs to see me.
0: Yeah. But, oh my gosh, you're a great dancer.
1: Oh,
0: yeah.
1: Thanks.
0: Yes, that was Dames Brown from Take Me As I Am, which came out at the beginning of 2026. Such a great release from that Detroit trio. You can find out more about them by heading to the playlist notes for the Snacks Programs page at kxci.org. Also in there, another favorite from 2026, we heard from London-based artist Eliza with Pleasure Boy, that release titled The Darkening Green. We kicked it off with a new single from King Kai. We heard Kashmir. King Kai is of Sierra Leonean and Jamaican descent. He is a Black British artist known for his exceptional soulful R&B sound. Really excited to discover him this past week. Coming up next, we're going to hear another cut off the latest release from Darlin. It's called Like a Summer, and you're not going to want to miss that, so keep it tuned here. And also, hey, head to kxci.org and peep the playlist for tonight's show, but you can also make a gift of support because we are in our fall fundraiser. It's happening right now, and on Snacks, we're trying to raise $500, and we can do that with your help. And I should mention that because of this $500 challenge, all gifts are going to be doubled at kxci.org. 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Sky Shadows is in the house. She's going to let you know how you can help KXCI continue into the future. How do folks do that?
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1: Yes,
0: and it's unfortunate. 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It's times like these, like Sky, I know you've been listening to KXCI for a really long time. That's actually how we met back in the day.
1: It's true. I think I started in 1995.
0: Wow. So you've been here a minute.
1: Cat's out of the bag.
0: The cat's out of the bag. 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Thank you.
1: Yes. I enjoy helping make the CDs move.
0: Yeah. Make the CDs move, and there's a lot of CDs to move. 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This is Darlin with the tune Like a Summer. Let's get our dancing shoes on.

0: 91.3 KXCI Tucson. This is Snacks. I'm Sky Shadows, but Emma J, you just gave us such a dancey set. What did we just hear?
1: Well, you know I like to dance. I got my dance pants on today. I wear them every day.
0: Dance pants.
1: And I don't always dance in them. I don't want to lie to anyone. A lot of sitting down happens in these pants as well.
0: But they might be dancing without you. They're dance pants.
1: So spooky. Just in time for spooky season. But yes, I did just bring the jams here on Snacks. We finished up there with one of my favorites from 2026, Earth Tones, Oliwa and Semblanzas del Rio Guapi with Limones featuring Numu, and a remix single just dropped that features two songs. Very exciting. Also in their independent artist Darlin, who just dropped their debut album on Dark Entries Records. We heard their song, Like a Summer. As summer kind of winds down and we head into fall, that is such a banger of an album and moment there. So happy to share it here on Snacks on KXCI Tucson.
0: Yes, and we'll get into more new music on Snacks in mere moments. 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That includes places like Ironwood Forest, Bears Ears National Monuments, public lands that provide the freedom to hike, hunt, fish, and recreate in the outdoors. More information about the Wilderness Society and its work to protect America's wild places is available at wilderness.org. But before we get into the music, Hamid, you're going to tell us what KXCI is up to.
1: 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We've been on the air since 1983. Mm-hmm. Sky Shadows has been involved since 1995 as a listener.
0: Yes.
1: And a DJ for I don't know how many years now, a decade or so with me.
0: A while.
1: Yeah, it's been a while.
0: And I think I started contributing maybe in the late 90s. I would ask family members to, if they wanted to give me a gift, I'd be like, you can just, you know, gift it through KXCI.
1: Beautiful.
0: It was a nice way to get, you know, gifts.
1: Yeah, well, thank you, because those donations have kept us on the airwaves quite literally, and that's not a bad idea. 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
0: Whatever. And yeah, just give them the address. Just say,
1: yeah.
0: This is what I want.
1: 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You can give a little extra if you've given before. Or hey, you can ask your mom, your dad, your friend, your cousin, your bestie.

0: 91.3 KXCI Tucson. We just finished up there with brand new music from the Get Down Services. And that one was What's On Your Mind off of their release Massive Champion. And Berlin group Spider Gum, which includes a variety of experimental and improvisational folks, is getting ready to release a whole album, but they do have a few singles out from that upcoming album. That one we heard tonight was Day 5, Take 5, and we got things started with Saturn. They used to be from Pennsylvania. I think we're just going to be calling them from the United States, because I think they're from all over now. And they're getting out, their full length is coming out in October 10th, I think is the day. But we heard this song tonight, Can't Stop. And speaking of not stopping, Jaime, KXCI is in a fundraising campaign, yeah. And we're not stopping.
1: Yeah, we don't want to stop, and we can't stop. And the only way that we could continue is with the support of our listeners at kxci.org, where you can head and click on the beating heart and make a gift of support to help us continue the broadcast and to help us keep it local for many years to come right here in Tucson, Arizona, and across the U.S., actually, because we stream online, and I should say across the globe. We have listeners from all over the world that reach out and let us know what KXCI means to them. And now is one of those times we want to hear from you. 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Thank you.
0: Yes. And while everyone ponders that, we're going to hear some music from Angela Autumn. And this one is I Don't Think About You At All. And you're in tune into Snacks on 91.3 KXCI Tucson.

0: 91.3 KXCI Tucson. This is Snacks. I'm Sky Shadows. We just heard from Tennessee-based artist Angela Autumn, and they put out a brand new album called Believer. We heard two tracks from that tonight. That was my unofficial featured call-out album. We heard Sage Bundle. The two tracks were Sage Bundle and I Don't Think About You At All. And we got things started off. Oh, I think that's all we heard. I think we heard of Get Down Services before the break. We have one message to share with you, and then Jaime is going to update us on what's happening at KXCI. 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Fox Tucson Theater presenting Jose Gonzalez on September 17th. Jose Gonzalez is a singer-songwriter known for his quiet vocals, intricate finger-picking, and blending folk traditions with classical guitar and indie rock. More information and tickets are available at foxtucson.com. And Jaime J., how's it going?
1: 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It's about Democracy Now, absolutely. But it's also about the kids in our community having a public radio station, a public hub, a community space where they can feel connected and seen and continue to lean into art and music and connection. And perhaps, I don't know, some of them might become political journalists down the line. Maybe they're tuning into Democracy Now, as one of my close friends recently told me their young one was listening to. Yeah, to Democracy Now! And getting inspired to become a bit more political active in their young life. So KXCI is such an incredible space where so many people can come together and realize goals and also share great music and great information with the community. 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And Sky, I think you have more music for us, yeah?
0: We do. We're going to hear a song called Find You by Dogs on Shady Lane. And this is Snacks.

0: 91.3 KXCI Tucson. This is Snacks on this very thundering night in Tucson, Arizona. We just finished up there with a new music from Modest Mouse covering Neil Young, and that one was Barstool Blues. And before that, we heard Ah Cosmos and Heinbach. And this is a new release from 2020, at the beginning of 2026. But I just heard it recently, and I wanted to share it tonight. It is called Gentle Hum, and we heard the song Like Sleepwalkers. We also heard from Dogs of Shady Lane and their song Find You. And we just have a quick message, and we will get into more announcements. Support for KXCI is provided by La Rosa, a live music and events venue. Midtown Tucson. Upcoming events include jazz vocalist Krakiko Olo, genre bending rock and roll band Roger Klein and the Peacemakers, and all female punk outfit L7. More information and a full calendar of events and tickets are available at larosatucson.org. My name is Sky Shadows, but I'm not alone. My partner in crime here is Hemijay, and he's going to tell us what's happening.
1: Yeah, I'm holding your hand. You're never alone. I'm lifting you up. I am the wind beneath your wings, Sky.
0: Aww, okay. Thanks.
1: And vice versa.
0: I need help sometimes.
1: We all do. And hey, speaking of help, right now we are in our fall fundraiser here at KXCI, and we're looking for your help. We still have this $500 matching challenge on the table that's been happening throughout Snacks. And hey, anything can happen. We have about 14 minutes or so left in the show. Anything can happen. Somebody can call 520-623-1000 right now and say, hey, I've got $500 to spare and I'd like to contribute that to KXCI. And then we would probably start crying and hold hands and jump up and down in the studio.
0: Yeah.
1: Because it's a special thing when people give and when people help us accomplish these matching challenges like we have right now, this $500 community challenge where all gifts are being doubled at kxci.org or 520-623-1000. 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So 520-623-1000 or kxci.org. 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
0: Absolutely. And speaking of community, we are getting ready for Locals Only. That's going to be coming up. And then we have a live guest, 9 o'clock.
1: That's right, we do. Do you want to tell us who it is?
0: Julio Lopez.
1: Yeah, Julio Lopez is going to be performing live at 9 o'clock tonight on KXCI on Locals Only. 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
0: Absolutely. And speaking of local artists, we're going to hear from local artists right now for this last set of Snacks. We're going to hear from Dolly Creamer. They're on tour at the moment, and we're going to just give them some love by playing this song, Like Water. And this is Snacks on 91.3 KXCI Tucson.

MXM Toon is one of my favorite artists. I love her soft and comforting lyrics. Her songs range from somber to more upbeat. Her song Fever Dream is a perfect example of the ground in between somber and upbeat.

0: Her first album, Plum Blossom, got over 100 million streams. Here's a song from that album.
1: It's too good to be true. It's too good to be true. I wanted to be with you.
2: Only with you.
1: We clicked like Legos or the clacking of tap shoes. You said, hey. I said, hello. How was your day? You said, better now with a smile. Oh, what a cliche, but it, to be honest, it made my day. I didn't want
0: Plum Blossom, the album that you just heard a song from, was made with just her computer, ukulele, and voice. I love her song, The Situation. It's a very upbeat song that is kind of grounding.

91.3 KXCI Tucson, Arizona. Welcome down to your end of the dial. You're listening to Locals Only. My name's Serpy. Thank you so much, Sky Shadows and Jaime J, for a wonderful episode of Snacks. Always a wonderful episode, but Jaime really inspired me with the story of his dance pants tonight. I'm going to roll on that. I'm going to start off the show, first five bangers, with a little pep in our step. Here's a, what am I starting off with? Let me take a peek. Oh, Lando Chill. I hadn't checked in with Lando Chill in quite some time, and they resurfaced under my nose with a great new single and a beautiful video to go along with it. If you have not seen it, check it out. But listen to it right now on Locals Only.

gone for a day. Baby, it's your shopping spree, all for free. What you know about it? You can have it your way. You ain't never gotta say, hit the pooch.

good for that. Bring it back, it's gon' make you snap. 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Hey, Dro on that bass so smooth. 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

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My name is Serpy. Ah, listen to that bass, man. My name's Serpy, and you just heard from Da Da Do and the POC with their jam, Get Away. I just found out about them last weekend. They came down from Phoenix and played a matinee show over at The Rock. New promoter in town, Brian, I believe his name, Anonymous Promotions, been putting on some new shows here in town, doing some matinees over at The Rock, and I got to see Da Da Do and the POC, and I was like, what? Great live. That was today, digging up some songs. It was the first time I heard them on tape, and yeah, just infectious. You heard that bass and that voice. It was smooth. Right before that, Shoulda Shook It with Caterpillar, going back to 2024 with that one from the band Animal Dances release. Sam Bencomo right before that with Romantissimo Temporal. Love Sam's output. Great player, good songwriter. Orchestra Mendoza right before that with Head Above Water, going back to 2020 with that release. And starting off your first five bangers for the evening was Lando Chill with Rye Bread. Brand new single, collaboration with Lando Chill and Capiac, and awesome video that goes with that too. Get on the YouTube and check it out. 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My name is Serpy, and you know what it's time for? It's the fall fundraising drive, and we're reaching out to the community, seeing where you can help. How can you do that, you say? Go on over to kxci.org. You'll see a beating red heart in the upper right-hand corner. Click on that. Let your fingers do the walking. Always appreciated. Great to have you out there listening, where you can support financially. Always a good thing. We're going to hop right back into the music. I'm going to start out the second set with Morpheus Slow. She just put out a brand new single called Everybody's Girl, which is just beautiful, as you're going to find out here momentarily. She's going to be playing over at the Valley Bar on September 17th up in Phoenix. So if you're up in Phoenix, people, head on over to the Valley Bar, check out Morpheus Slow. But right now, check her out here on Locals Only.

From a cell in Cimarron. The coyote got a song they do. Starts a little like a dog, but from there out, it's all their own. They loose their throat somewhere in the middle, then shake it out at the top. Bend to the night with harmony. They chase through washes and through rain-wet streets, daring a driver with that next set of eyes to run him down or just plain stop. Their casualties are more than a few, but I personally ain't never seen a pack stopped quiet, sullen, just padding around their dead. I think they figure there's more where that came from, both a coming and a going, and a procession or formal burial would be a waste of time. They got plenty of hiding to do. They've been doing it so long, it's not any more a job to them. Like a slow vice turned bad and then just necessary. In the morning, early, after a night rain, they'll be with some of their own kind down roads where reflections in storm drains and gasoline-streaked pools of water are easily ignored. An old boy doing his morning walk can come upon one real easy-like. In fact is, never once would a fella get to feeling spooked, like the coyotes hunting you yourself, after your food, or time, they ain't. Now rabbits. Rabbits got something powerful to fear from the coyote. They'll tear down a riverbed and up a rock cross slope to begin the kill, and on the way, more'll join and set their jaws to work. The long echoed yips, and shattered ball hoisted high upon masts of the becoming moon, until it's the rabbit itself bleating out a panic sound far beneath the same moon. The drift of a bloodlet silence in the first ride up them teeth, half sharp and uneven from hard living in the chewing steady of rocks and garbage. And then again, their song, as if trying to wake the very dead who still feed them. A celebration of their own kind, I figure. Of hoping some dumb old dog don't throw out its lungs, signaling sure porch lights and Henry rifles would repeat into the first morning star. The coyote got no real truck with a dog, less than it bounds out ignorant, unattended, and broke free of its leather, with fangs kept in their place of staying. Now a cat'll tree up for sure, just causing the others to listen and come. Just to see that tail up and spine rolled back, spitting and a hissing, the peculiar arrogance of such a small creature. But the coyotes, they lose interest soon enough as another night admits defeat, and the sun will come sure with its dusty afflictions and the power of its order, steel, glass, and manacles. And me, I'll watch them as they slip through the motion detectors in concertina wire, gone to a desert that has no further room for them. From the south.

91.3 KXCI Tucson, Arizona. Welcome down to your end of the dial. You are listening to Locals Only. My name's Serpy. Thank you for being here with us this evening. You just heard from Cat Mountain with the song Sassabe. I was talking to John, the singer, the guitarist, songwriter, singer of the band. So prolific. I love all of his work. I don't know where he comes up with all those lyrics. It's just, every time I listen to it, you hear more and more, and you see more and more more pictures from the stories unwinding. Anyway, he's going to be bringing the Feral Cats of Cat Mountain out on tour. I think the first stop is over at New Mexico. So keep an eye out, people. Cat Mountain coming your way. Acorn Bcorn right before that with their song Indigo, going back to 2011 with that one from the Three Songs EP. Julio Lopez right before that. Julio is going to be our guest coming to you live from Studio 2A at the top of the 9 o'clock hour. I'm looking forward to joining them and having a nice intimate performance and interview. It's going to be talking about their debut release, Cloud Unknowing. Just came out a few months ago on Lobby Art Editions. Great spin. Very fitting for our rainy evening tonight as well. I think you're going to enjoy it. Billy Sotomayor right before that with From a Cell in Cimarron from the Barrios and Graveyards release going back to 2025 from that. And starting off that set of music was Morpheus Slow with a brand new jam called Everybody's Girl. Morpheus Slow is going to be playing up in Phoenix at the Valley Bar on September 17th. Again, my name is Serpy. 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It is 8:38, September 14th. It's cool. It's wet. It's wonderful outside here in the barrio. 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You can head on over to kxci.org. 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It's a plethora of knowledge of what's going on here in Tucson and from the station you love, Real People, Real Radio. Going to get back into the final set of music before we head on over to Studio 2A and join up with Julio Lopez. But we're going to start this off with Ghostly Vices. I found out about Ghostly Vices last weekend as well. They are a Phoenix band. They came down here to play a matinee show over at The Rock. Anonymous Productions has been putting on some shows here in Tucson and up in Phoenix area. It's a nice welcomed addition to have them down here kicking up some jams as well. But yeah, Ghostly Vices, got to see them. They're going to be coming back down here on October 16th to play another matinee show at The Rock. So come on out and check it out. But right now, hear what it's all about. KXCI, Locals Only.

91.3 KXCI Tucson, Arizona. You're listening to Locals Only. Just finishing up the first hour of the show. About to kick it on over to Studio 2A, where we have Julio Lopez waiting for us. Going to be doing a live performance and an interview. You heard from Sonoran Gothic with the song Mist. Right before that was Hayden with Heart Attack from the No Hold to Grudge album, going back to 2025 with that one. Skeletalist right before that with Waiting Moment from the Ebb and Flow album. Paveway 2 right before that with Kodachrome. They, as well as Ghostly Vices, who started off that set, are going to be playing on October 16th. A matinee show over at The Rock, brought to you by Anonymous Productions.

0: 91.3 KXCI Tucson, Arizona. Welcome down to your end of the dial. You're listening to Locals Only. My name is Michael Serpy. I'm here with Julio Lopez. Thank you for joining us.
1: Thank you so much for having me.
0: This is beautiful. I got to get into your debut album, correct? Mm-hmm. Yeah, first time, Cloud Unknowing. You released it in 2025, but then it got picked up by a label and re-released?
1: Yeah, Sam Wenk and Jimena Bedoya from Lobby Art Records picked it up and offered to release it and to give it a physical release and also introduce it to more people, which I'm very grateful for. And yeah, really happy that it's out in the world.
0: How did that come about? Were you in contact with them, or did they just discover you on the World Wide Web? And
1: yeah, I think it was through a string of like friends of friends. There's a periodical, like an online periodical called the American Museum of Paramusicology, that's run by Matt Marble. And I know he was a main connector, so I'm also very grateful to him, and his scholarship is really amazing, so definitely worth checking out, doing a lot of research into like sort of the margins of American music and spirituality mm-hmm. in American music.
0: So it's just the fuses came together and made the spark happen.
1: Yeah, definitely. It felt like very just through like networks and kind of the magic of the internet also. Yeah.
0: It's also this day and age where a lot of things are just being digitally released. Mm-hmm. There's not a physical, tangible thing. I personally love that. I want to have something in my hands. I want to be able to listen to the music as the soundtrack it is while I go through the writings and the packaging. I've seen it online, but I haven't seen a physical copy. Mm. It's a cassette release, correct?
1: Yeah, it's a cassette release, and there's like a booklet. A lot of the songs are in multiple languages or in English and Spanish, and so there's a booklet of translations as well.
0: That's beautiful.
1: Yeah.
0: And it's on vellum? It's like a vellum type
1: Sam designed like a vellum cover. Yeah, for the cassette case. I should have brought you one. I'll bring one.
0: I'm gonna purchase one. I definitely would. Yeah, want to support it and get that under my fingertips. And it's great cassette. You know, like everyone kind of went from back to vinyl.
1: Sure. Yeah.
0: But like, I got a sweet spot for cassettes. And you know, so I'm glad to see that they're making their way as well. I usually don't do this, but I have I fell down a rabbit hole about you.
1: That's really sweet.
0: And I usually don't prepare questions. I just come in and play it by ear.
1: Sure.
0: But like listening to your album, I got a chance to listen to it twice. And both times it just put me on a slipstream that was very unexpected. You know, like, you know, with something that's going to be more ambient based and free-flowing, so to speak, when you can give yourself over to the slipstream of that. Mm. But what it conjures up visually and like the unknowingly felt things that can get conjured up. Sure. But one thing, I'm going to read your bio that you sent because it is, I've seen a lot. I've seen a lot of bios. I've read a lot of bios. And this is a short, it's concise, and I'm going to read it. Julio Lopez is a non-binary singer, composer, and improviser. They are interested in listening and collaboration as liberatory practices, in repertoire as cherished musical knowledge, and in how the experimental and the traditional co-create each other across space, time, and communities. Like that in itself, like it's beautiful, it's poetic. And it's, there's a lot, like the more I read it, the more that comes from it, or it comes to mind from it. But where you think about the experimental and the traditional and how that co-creates, like being able to tap into something, like, you know, there's not too much brand new under these skies, where it's always a reinventing, a revisiting. What you wrote there and what you do, you know, I was talking with Jaime J, like what you do isn't for clicks and likes and like some tour thing. Like you're doing this because it's coming out of you. Like you have to. So where is that between tradition and experimentation? Where did that spark for you? Like, where did you, getting into, like, not just like, when did you start playing music?
1: Yeah.
0: But like, when did you feel that, that connection from within and finding the tools to emote it, to make it, to make the sound?
1: Like, yeah.
0: I guess that's a very long-winded way of saying, how did you come across this path?
1: Yeah, no, thank you so much for that question. That's so thoughtful and such a great question. Yeah, I'll do my best to answer it well. I think that I fell in love with music when I was pretty young. Like, I remember starting to learn an instrument when I was like 8. I was lucky enough to like have music classes through school, and the violin was my first instrument, and I like fell in love with it and got pretty obsessed, and have pretty been pretty like steadily obsessed most of my life. And I feel like music, I've like feel really lucky that music has gotten to be so many different things for me. Like, it's all like, it feels like it's just so endless. There's like, and not in terms of just, not only in terms of just how much music is in the world, obviously, but also how many different things music can mean, how like slippery the line between what is music and what isn't can feel, whether there like is one or not. There's like, it feels like, this pretty like vast thing that I've gotten to like wander around in over the course of my life. And it like alongside just like the sort of immediate joy and terror and like wonder of like playing music and listening to it, there's also like the meaning of music and how that can be at once such like a personal thing and also such a political thing, such a societal thing, such a transcultural thing. Mm-hmm. It can be such a like contested space sometimes. And in different moments I have like the question of like, where is the center? Like, is the center in my own direct experience? Is the center in a sense of a community? Is the center in the sense in of like institutions of power, you know, of producing knowledge? Like, I've kind of like bumped up across against all these different things. Yeah. And that like the question of like the center and the margin and how do I know which direction I'm oriented? Like, am I in my listening and my playing, feels like both something that's just always kind of naturally happening for me. Like, it's like I'm kind of just always rubbing up against that. And I've like learned, at least right now, that rubbing up against that friction feels really fruitful. Like, it feels like it leads me to discover interesting things about myself and about the world and about music. So I guess I'm kind of like leaning into that and letting that like question of not just like what is experimental and what is traditional, but what's at stake in constructing each of those categories just for myself, but also like in a bigger cultural sense, in a historical sense, also just like in an immediate sense, letting my experience of like all of that, I guess I'm just interested in that. I'm kind of rambling, but no, when it comes down to like, I just yeah, I find it interesting, and I find the friction between different ways of knowing to be really productive for me. Yeah.
0: Yeah, that's, I mean, that's, when you think about music, it's the trapping, the intersectionality of music is a, it's just a mass of intersection. Mm-hmm. And it's very easy, especially in our culture, to just get trapped into the 3.5 minute pop song. Mm-hmm. It starts here, it ends here, it made me feel this way, what's next? Mm-hmm. What you do is to find that balance between what you were saying, I'm gonna, you wrote, to hold a feeling in the sound and then letting it go. Like to find that, kind of like a Buddhist sand painting, where they can make this beautiful thing and it just blows away. Mm. And it was in that creation, which was the fulfillment of it. Mm. So where do you, to be able to be like, okay, this was a moment, it was a beautiful time, it just had, this music came out of me, but then to find that where you are going to latch on to something and turn it into a piece and put that piece to tape and put that out into the world and staying true to that, that can be, I would imagine that's really very difficult, because you also have to be stripped of ego to do that in its most pure sense, I would think.
1: Yeah, I mean, I'm definitely not stripped of ego. I've got ego, ego despair, so, you know. But but no, yeah, I thank you for saying that, or like I appreciate the question, the thought. Like,
0: you have to be more disciplined with it. Is it what I guess I'm saying?
1: Yeah, I think, or I think that for me, it's feeling like right now. I mean. Just because you brought in Buddhism, like I think about the anchor of like knowing that like truly any moment could be our last, in just like a foundational way, and also in like how much just unchecked violence and destruction is like feels like in every moment of the world right now, in any moment of my existence. To keep playing music, I feel like I need to find a way to ground in a practice that actually feels just meaningful in an immediate way. Yeah. And coming back to that I'm doing something like, not just when I'm playing, but also when I'm listening, that I'm orienting towards things that I love, towards people that I love, towards communities that I love, and whether they're here in the immediate present or whether they're present in a more subtle way. Mm-hmm. Yeah, I guess that's all it is. It's just like trying to orient to that, and do the things that feel like meaningful. I mean, I think part of it too is that I just get so much inspiration from my friends, from other artists, you know, like historical artists, but also like artists in this community. Tucson has such an incredible music scene. And I've also had really generous teachers, you know, going back to even the opportunity to get to study music when I was like in elementary school. It's like something that, you know, arts education, I mean, education of all kinds is being like really under attack right now.
0: Yeah.
1: Along with a host of other things. So I feel a sense of gratitude for like the music that I've been able to encounter. And, just like so much pleasure in getting to participate in that.
0: Yeah, and going to, if you're just joining us, you're listening to Locals Only, KXCI, Michael Serpy here with Julio Lopez. So going into things with intent and having that's going back to my original thought of like just something that's that intimate, that sacred, as it really exudes from what you do, and it's beautiful. You had Jaime and I all choked up, and they're just watching you on YouTube before I snuck in here. We've been rambling. We should get back to another beautiful piece, if you don't mind.
1: Sure, yeah.
0: And feel free if you want to give us a little background on of the piece, what you're about to play, and all that.
1: Yeah. So that first piece that I played on the harmonium was the text is from an old Spanish poem. It's a Spanish mystic named San Juan de la Cruz. He wrote a poem called The Dark Night of the Soul in the 1570s. And so I kind of set it to music. I think I'll play some guitar.
0: Okay.
1: And I'm going to start, I guess, with another song that's on the record, Crayon Angels by Judy Sill. So this is my cover of
0: That's Judy beautiful. Sill. Yeah, that's. I didn't realize that was a cover when I listened to it. That's awesome.
1: Yeah.
0: All right. You're listening to Locals Only with Julio Lopez.

0: It's beautiful.
1: Thank you. Thank you so much. Yeah, I love that song.
0: And I'm sorry, who'd you say wrote that originally?
1: Judy Sill. Judy Sill's a Southern California singer-songwriter, mystic composer. Yeah, so much incredible music. I love her poetry.
0: And is that pretty true to their rendition, or did you change it to be more fitting to what you do?
1: Yeah, it's similar, but it's yeah, her version is a little bit different. Mm. Yeah, it's a little bit more country, and it has this incredible English horn solo in it, actually, which I'm missing today.
0: Yeah, I noticed. I mean, you definitely bring a lot of textures and flavor into what you do with the fiddle work. You have this Irish bent. Where is it just from your interest of music that you touch on these different type of modalities? Or is it through when you were learning music? You said you started learning at 8 on the piano.
1: On the violin, which is such a noisy, screechy instrument that's full of all these like pops and clicks and scratches. So I think that playing the fiddle taught me a lot about noise, and or just like how arbitrary the difference between noise and note is sometimes. Right.
0: Yeah, the difference between the static and the signal is not always a difference.
1: Yeah, totally.
0: Depending on how you're approaching it. So starting with the violin, and then what did you leapfrog to from there?
1: I guess guitar was my next instrument, and I kind of had like a thing where you know, like in school, everything was like very classical music oriented. I think still to this day, like a lot of, and Tucson's pretty awesome because so many schools like have mariachi programs. But a lot of schools, I think, tend towards like European classical kind of pedagogy. So I played violin in school and like in orchestra and stuff like that. And then on the guitar, like that was a little bit more of like my own space to experiment and explore. So I played folk music, kind of tried to play jazz, played in rock bands and punk bands and stuff like that too.
0: Do you come from a musical family, or are you the weird outcast that popped up and was like, I'm going to do music?
1: My family really loves music. In my immediate family, I was the one who like kind of got obsessed, but both of my siblings are also great musicians, and my mom's a great singer, and my grandparents introduced me to a lot of music. They would like make us mix CDs and send them in the mail, and so they're like awesome. Incredible music lovers, and introduced me to tons of great music, so I'm really grateful to them. And then
0: Awesome. KXCI Locals Only, Michael Serpa here with Julio Lopez. I had a question and then it escaped me. Let's get back to the music.
1: Okay. Yeah, let's see. I'll do another one from the album, the one that just came out. It was originally written by a Cuban songwriter, Margarita Lecuona, but João Gilberto, the great Brazilian bossa nova artist, covered it, and so my version is like a mix of their two.
0: Awesome.

0: 91.3 KXCI Tucson, Arizona, locals only. My name is Serpy. I'm sitting here in Studio 2A with Julio Lopez. That was beautiful. We're discussing their brand new release, Cloud Unknowing, mm-hmm. out on Lobby Art Editions. Cassette release, digital release. You can find it on Bandcamp. Any all the streaming services, or is it just on Bandcamp right now?
1: I actually don't know, but I think Bandcamp, if you can, maybe.
0: It's out there. And go to Bandcamp, because that really does go right to, it helps with the artist, in so many ways. Yeah. If you don't mind me asking, how old are you? You're very timeless. How old are you?
1: That's just because I shaved my hair recently. No, I'm 33.
0: Yeah. Been at the music since 8 years old. And This is your first set of songs. Had you been recording and this finally was like, let's put something out? Or did it just take this long to finally sit down and decide to go ahead and do a release?
1: Yeah. I mean, I guess I technically, like, I had a couple little things that I had put up on Bandcamp and then taken down. I've sang since I was a kid, but like really started to put singing at the center of my practice like about 5 or 6 years ago. And something about like starting to like quote unquote practice it kind of put me through a weird phase of like needing to kind of I got very confused for a while. So these songs kind of, I felt like I worked on them for a long time and I felt like they kind of helped me, along with the help of like friends and mentors, kind of feel more centered in my singing.
0: In finding your voice,
1: so to speak.
0: Very vulnerable. It's a very vulnerable bridge to cross. And you never know how you're going to wind up on the other side.
1: That's true, yeah.
0: My father used to say, I don't know how to sing, but it doesn't stop me.
1: There you go, yeah.
0: You know, and he really didn't know how to sing. But he'd get in that shower and he would just croon away.
1: No, yeah. It's like the ultimate accessible. It's such a deep and immediate kind of musicianship that all of us have access to, you know, so many of us have access to. And I think it can be really powerful to, and I've never heard a voice that I didn't think was beautiful either. So.
0: And really that is our first instrument as children. Yeah. We start making sounds with our throat and then we get to the pots and pans and the spoons and start banging away. And then you're off to the races, so to speak. Cloud Unknowing. Where did you come up with that title? Like, what's behind that?
1: Yeah, it's like a little bit of, there's a book called The Cloud of Unknowing. It's like an old Christian mystic text. I don't remember who it's from. I think it's attributed to this person called Pseudo Dionysus, which, having Pseudo attached to your name, I think is just awesome. It's not a book I've particularly studied deeply. I read it and enjoyed it. It was sort of a tribute to that and some of the other like mystic authors whose words and music I like drew from in the album, but also it's a little bit of a joke about that. Like, I really don't know what is happening most of the time or all the time.
0: Yeah. And, you know, it's kind of best to, follow your folly in that sense. So you play a plethora of instruments. You're without the fiddle tonight. Mm-hmm. You got the guitar and this squeeze box,
1: It's a harmonium.
0: Harmonium,
1: it's kind of like it's really similar to an accordion, but it's just sort of oriented a little differently. Yeah, but the this is a bellows that pushes air through the instrument, and then when you press down a key, a little lever opens and then the air comes and passes through a reed.
0: Jaime J said you found that on Craigslist? You just came across it? Or?
1: Yes, I got really lucky and someone generously passed it on to me. And I use it all the time.
0: Yeah, for those of you joining us via the radio, if you head on over to our YouTube channel, you get a whole nother experience there, but you can see what Julio's up to. And it's cool. It's really unique. I mean, I've heard it before. I've never seen it in that style. Like when I helped you up with your equipment tonight, I didn't realize that's what I was holding.
1: No, thanks for helping me. Yeah, and thanks for joining me here on the floor. It's the most comfortable way for me to play, so.
0: I would think, yeah, definitely. And just out of curiosity, your guitar, is that in standard tuning or are you in a different tuning?
1: Just standard tuning.
0: Just capoed. Yeah, you just have such a... I love the way your approach to both instruments, but even especially with the guitar, it's not rushed. It's like it really just strings the story along and it strings the listener along. It's very soothing to listen to you play, but even just to watch you play.
1: Oh, glad to hear that. Yeah. Yeah, thanks for listening.
0: Oh yeah, it's my first time here. So we got about 10 minutes left.
1: Okay.
0: To recap, you're listening to Locals Only. My name's Serpy. I'm here with Julio Lopez. We're talking about Cloud Unknowing. Their brand new release just came out. It came out 2025, but Lobby Art Editions picked it up and gave it a proper release. You can get it on a cassette. You can get it on streaming. And you're here now listening to it live unfolding before your very ears. Why don't you play us something else? Give us a little story. What are you playing?
1: Okay, yeah. There's a song I kind of just got a lark to play on the guitar, the one that I don't play very often, but I kind of want to go for it if that's okay.
0: Yeah.
1: Then maybe one short song on the guitar and then one more on the harmonium if we have time for
0: that. Yeah, we got to kick it downtown to Dene at 10 o'clock.
1: Okay,
0: so you got it's your floor.
1: Okay. Yeah. This is also a cover, but I feel like playing it.
0: Okay.
1: I wanted to say I'm really excited to open for Marta and for Night Serum this weekend at Slow Body on Saturday.
0: Oh.
1: Music at 7:30. So that should be a really fun show.
0: Marta's wonderful. I love her.
1: Yeah.
0: Very great person, great musician.
1: Yeah, I'm really excited for the show.
0: Yeah, I'm going to be there.
1: Cool. I'll see you there. Yeah.
0: But right now, you're listening to KXCI Locals Only with Julio Lopez.

0: It's a Jackson Browne cover. My grandparents introduced me to Jackson Browne when I was a teenager.
1: That's a hidden treasure.
0: You know that song?
1: Yeah, I do. And Jackson Browne, a great singer-songwriter in their own right, but also wrote plenty of songs for other people. Yeah. That over years, I was like, oh, of course that's a Jackson Browne. 91.3 KXCI Tucson, Locals Only. My name's Serpy, coming to you live from Studio 2A with Julio Lopez. Got about 6 minutes left. Brand new album came out, Cloud Unknowing. You can find it on Bandcamp in digital and physical forms. Going to be playing at Slow Body Brewery this
0: Saturday evening.
1: This Saturday. Do you know where you're playing in that lineup? You start and you in the middle? Or?
0: I think I'm playing first, yeah. Okay. But it should be a night of great music.
1: Have you been doing a lot of live gigging, or is this kind of you just stepping back out there now?
0: You know, I was really lucky to play with a great band, Dactyls, for a while in town, and so that was mainly the thing I was playing out, and then now I'm doing a little bit more solo stuff, but...
1: Okay. Yeah. And is it wherever you can, or has it been at bars? Is it?
0: Just kind of wherever works out or gets invited. Yeah, I've been. Zach Hansen from Desert Drone did an album release show, and he's like an awesome show organizer. So I do a lot of Desert Drone things.
1: Great. Awesome. How long is this piece, do you think?
0: I could make it 5 minutes.
1: Yeah. Awesome. Okay. You're listening to Julio Lopez coming to you from Studio 2A on KXCI's Locals Only. They're going to play us out, and then we're going to kick it downtown to Dene with Night Interlude. So stick around for that, and thank you for joining us.
0: Thanks so much for having me. This is a Reverend Gary Davis song.

0: 91.3 KXCI, locals only with Julio Lopez. Thank you for joining us this evening, and thank you for being with us, Julio.
1: Thank you so much for having me.

Hello, you are listening to 91.3 FM, KXEI Tucson, Real People, Real Radio. Welcome to Night Interlude, live from the Historic Hotel Congress. My name is Danae, I'm your host. Happy to be here with you. I missed being here and I missed getting to share, like always. And I'm always glad to be back and to bring you a little bit of what I've been listening lately and the new artists I found and things that I want to share with you, the listener, who I consider a friend, a pal. So I'm more than ready to get started. There's brand new songs from a lot of artists that I hold near and dear to my heart, especially who we're starting the show with. I'm so excited. They're releasing a brand new album next week. So to help us get us started, this is Nothing But Thieves. The song is called A Different Kind of Happiness. That is how we're starting our show. But we'll hear from The Rose, from Aurora, from a lot of different artists, some new, some not so new. So just stick around. And here it is, Nothing But Thieves.

That was Tomorrow By Together with a song called Setsuna Hanabi, which translates to Fleeting Firework. And this is Night Interlude here on 91.3 FM KXCI Tucson. We also heard from The Rose with a brand new song called Walking on Clouds. We also heard from Tiny Habits with Pattern of a Person out of their brand new album called Keepers. Almost Monday with French Kids. And we began the show with the help of Nothing But Thieves with A Different Kind of Happiness from their upcoming album called Stray Dogs, coming out next week. I'm so excited. I cannot wait to hear it. And a couple of announcements for you. The Oro Valley Historical Society presents History on View at the Butcher House Museum at Steampump Ranch. 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Let's continue with more music. We've heard of them quite a few recently. They do have a brand new album called Sunshine. So that same title song, that's how we're kicking things off on this block. So here's Jungle. The song is called Sunshine.

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Dear my crazy soulmate, which IU dedicated to her best friends, that actually also goes to my befa and my bestie and even my sister, because they're my crazy soulmates as well, and they're the ones that also encourage me to do crazy things and keep dreams like this right now alive. So thank you. We also heard from Aurora with all my demons greeting me as a friend. Joy Crooks and Raven Lene with Feet Don't Fail Me Now Part 2. Ash with Funeral. And we started that block with Jungle with their song Sunshine here on Night Interlude. And in the case that you don't know who I am, my name is Anna. I am your host. And you can get your Millions for Tucson raffle tickets on the shop page over at kxci.org. 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We're close to wrapping just our first hour. There's still more music to come, trust me. We're kicking things off. This is Victoria Monet. 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

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This is Night Interlude. My name is Dane. I have the immense pleasure of being your host and being here with you this interesting Monday night with storms and rain and a little bit of everything. And I guess feelings are also all over the place, but one of the things that I love that can ground me and can always give me the outlet that I desperately need, that is music. And I love the fact that I get to come here and get to share some of those songs that inspire something in me, and I get to share them with you. So thank you for supporting your community station, and if you are so inclined, definitely support us during our fall drive, which is happening right now. So check all the details over at kxci.org. And let's stop being sappy for a second and let's get to the meat and potatoes of the whole thing, which is music. So let's get started with our second hour. This is a song that, yes, I'll admit, one of the members from BTS posted this on their social media, but the song is so good that I'm like, yes, definitely have to feature it on the program. This is Song Seung-hee. The song is called Parade, and that is how we're kicking off hour two. In the background, that is Chill Peach. The song is called Another World, and that is our background music for the show tonight. Again, let's get to more music. This is Song Seung-hee with Parade.

Hello, you are listening to 91.3 FM, KXCI Tucson. My name is Zane, and this is Night Interlude. And we just heard from Laundry Day. The song is called I Wanna Love You, Babe. We also heard from Matilda Mann with Chain Reaction, Ivana with Quiereme Así, or Love Me Like That, After with Blind, and we started our second hour together with the help of Song Soo-hee. The song is called Parade. The Arizona Diaper Bank is collecting diapers and essential hygiene products for children, adults, and seniors experiencing financial hardship during their first statewide drive through September. Under the theme One State, One Mission, 1 Million Diapers, you can learn more at diaperbank.org/drive. 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Let's continue with more music. These are the Booyah Kids. The song is called Passion Fruit.

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You are listening to Night Interlude here on 91.3 FM KXCI. That was This is Lorelai with The Kid with the Crown. We just heard. We also heard from Sorsha Richardson with Dog's Best Man. Angela Autumn with Believer. Can you believe that autumn is literally next week? Weather-wise, who knows, but hey, the season technically starts next week. We also heard from Paloma Murphy with Si La Ves, the Booyah Kids with Passion Fruit. That is how we started that block. And a qualified charitable distribution from your retirement account is an excellent way to support KXCI and receive tax benefits. 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And thank you. Tunidito presents their Dueling Pianos fundraiser on Friday, September 18, this coming Friday, at the Grand Tucson. Doors open at 6 p.m. and proceeds support Tunidito, the work that they do with children and families grieving serious medical conditions or loss. The event celebrates Tunidito 30th anniversary. You can learn more at tunidito.org. This has been a community impact announcement from 91.3 KXCI Tucson. And yes, we're close to wrapping up the show. And yeah, I do get sad, but as always, I'll try to squeeze as much music and songs as I can. This is Push Up Raw LA and Spill Tav. The song is called Hold Me.

Well, this definitely marks the end of tonight's edition of Night Interlude. Thank you so much for tuning in and for spending what remained of Monday night with me. And hopefully you stick around, because the Nonprofit Spotlight is coming up next. And then Final Confessions kicking off Tuesday for you. My name is Danae. I, as always, I find it to be an immense honor and pleasure to be your host and to be here with you and to spend 2 hours of Monday night, late hours, but who cares, because these have to be some of the best hours I spend on days like this. And hopefully you stay safe, stay dry, stay cool and warm, both at the same time, and have a good one.

0: Hello, and welcome to Nonprofit Spotlight. I'm Stephanie Ings, the Director of Education and Community Engagement here at KXEI, and today you'll be hearing a conversation with Melissa Fratello and Rihanna Johnson, co-founders of Feminist Bird Club Tucson. What is your organization's mission and vision?
1: We are part of a network of clubs with the Feminist Bird Club. And the Feminist Bird Club's mission is to make birding accessible for everybody. So that includes LGBTQ+ people, people of color, and women. So as part of the Tucson chapter, we are trying to make birding accessible to the people who live in Southern Arizona and in Tucson.
0: How does your organization work toward that mission?
2: I hope it's okay if I go into a little bit of the background of why an organization like Feminist Bird Club is necessary. The space held by birders can feel really intimidating and elitist. So it's our intention to just create this space. And after 3 years now, we are meeting new people every time. People that are out birding for the first time that maybe don't feel that they belong in a more traditional birding space.
1: Some of the really specific things that we do to make it accessible for everybody: we have birding books that we keep with us and binoculars. We also make sure that we ask people's pronouns at the beginning of every meeting. And then we highlight that you don't have to just see the birds to appreciate the birds. You can hear the birds. You can be near a bird. We try to say, like, we're not bird watching. We are going birding. We also try and make sure that our bird times are available for people who have different physical abilities. So this is wheelchair accessible, or this is what the path is going to be. And so we try and alternate where we have our birding trips.
0: Can you share the highlights of one of your programs that help you execute your mission?
1: We have a monthly bird outing every second Sunday. We meet somewhere in Southeast Arizona, sometimes close and sometimes as far away as Whitewater Draw. Between December and mid-March, 30 to 40,000 sandhill cranes migrate through Whitewater Draw, and it is so weird and wonderful. And they make this really wild sound. They sound like dinosaurs.
2: Oodle, oodle, oodling in the sky.
1: Yeah. There's also yellow-headed blackbird murmurations. That's when a lot of birds are in one group and they're flying, and so you can see them as a cluster.
2: And often it's to evade predators that are flying through and trying to pick out one single bird, but when the birds move as a unit, it's a lot harder for those predators to pick one out.
0: How can people find out more about Feminist Bird Club Tucson?
2: You know, if people want to know where our next walk is being held, our Instagram page at fbc.tucson is the best way to find us. 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We welcome people. Please don't think that you have to have birding experience to show up.
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This has been a Community Impact Announcement from 91.3 KXCI Tucson. We just heard At the Gates there with Tomb of Heaven, Century Media Records. We also heard Brand New Ram with Ghost Emperor. Also, that was Metal Blade Records, Forbidden, Brand New Forbidden, Burning the Lungs of Earth. BILK Records, and we hired Brand New Havoc, The Ultimate Weapon. We also heard Dustbolt in there, No One Can Stop Us. Brand New Harlot with The Joyful Strain. And we started it off with some Brand New From Under Concrete Kings with Covert Cadaver. And queued up next, we have some Brand New Asymnium, Arch of the Sky. 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

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We just heard Brand New Corner there with The Favorite Game Remastered. We also heard Brand New Orbit Culture with Nuclear God. Russian Circles, Brand New Seventh Seal off of their new album 9. Surrogate Records, another cut from that Brand New Mastodon album, The Vanishing, Marrow Deep, Loma Vista Recordings, and Brand New and Simulant started that one off with Arch of the Sky. We got queued up some Brand New Saxon for you with Broken Heroes, The Last Watcher. 91.3 KXCI Tucson, Real People, Real Radio, and The Vinyl Confession.

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And we just heard Shakira by request with Make Me Pretty. Temperance was in there with The Tower, Lean Into Fear. We also heard brand new Butcher Babies there, Blame It on the Wind. Blue Medusa was in there with Crocodile, Spirit Box with Mourning. And In This Moment, I Want to Believe. Saxon was in there with Broken Heroes and Corner, The Favorite Game. And I believe that's where we started that off. 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

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This has been a community impact announcement from 91.3 KXCI Tucson. And we just heard Dan Fogelberg with Ever On, and Black Sabbath with Solitude, Liquify with Crystal Flow from the Sea of Green, Villagers of Ionia City with Age of Aquarius, AlloQuest was in there with Flamin' Janelle, I Prevail was in there with Rain, Parkway Drive, The Greatest Fear, Whitechapel, Without You, Without Us, Rivers of Nile, Water and Time, Armored Saint, Every Man, Any Man, Shakira with Make Me Pretty, and Temptress, The Tower, Lean Into Fear. Got a few more songs before the top of the hour, and Pete Sun with Overnight Sticks Over, so you want to stay tuned for that. And tying into the Black Sabbath and the Dan Fogelberg, also another one, the Alan Parsons Project. Have a great, safe week, everyone. We'll be back next week from midnight to 3 with more Vinyl Confessions, but a few more songs before the top of the hour.

Welcome, night owls, night hawks, graveyard shifters, and drive-by truckers, to another episode of the Overnight Sensation at 91.3 FM KXEI Tucson. I'm your host, Pete Sun. Thanks so much for tuning in. Hope you like the show tonight.

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But I won't be very long. I'm not much as a singer, but I thank God for my songs.

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But I thank God for my song.

is worn with strife. In this song's a message that will help you on through life. Just put your life before you.

At 91.3 FM KXCI Tucson, we just finished a set of polite songs. You know, there's been so much uncivility going around that I thought it'd be a good idea to do a whole program of songs that feature politeness, at least in the title, not always in the song. Anyway, we finished that set with Whiskey Town. Excuse me while I break my own heart tonight. We heard Bob Marley and the Wailers give thanks and praise. Sister Rosetta Tharpe with I Thank God for My Song. We heard the Beatles from Please Please Me. That was Johnny Paycheck with Pardon Me, I've Got Someone to Kill. Anita O'Day with Thanks for the Memory. We started with James Brown and his Fabulous Flames. Please, please, please. You could probably catch on to the theme pretty easy. Thanks so much for listening. Please stay tuned. Applications are open for KXCI's Fall Break Youth Broadcasting Camps for ages 9 to 17, happening October 12th to 15th. 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The Second Chance Tucson Job and Resource Fair takes place Thursday, September 10th from noon to 4 p.m. at the Tucson Convention Center Grand Ballroom. More than 40 employers and 50 resource tables will offer employment opportunities and resources for people impacted by the justice system. 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
4: I was all but 22, I think at the time. I'd been out on the road, lonely at night. And it'd been a while.

the great Rosemary Clooney, recorded in 1963, Thanks for Nothing from the album of the same name. And we heard the great John Lee Hooker before that with Please Don't Go from his sort of acoustic album, unaccompanied solo album called Plays and Sings the Blues from 1961. But from just very recently, we heard Ella Langley and Riley Green, Excuse Me, You Look Like You Love Me. I like that song. We heard Dave Loggins from the 1970s with a song that was, it was a radio hit for a little while, and it was covered by Joan Baez, among many others, Please Come to Boston. And we started the set with an old folky named Willie Sordill, Please Tip Your Waitress. Very good advice. 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

I've got eyes to see with, ears to hear with, arms to hug with, lips to kiss with,

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Mountains crumble too.

Well, in that set of polite songs, we started with Jimmy Vaughn. Baby, Please Come Home. Jimmy Vaughn, of course, is the elder brother of Stevie Ray Vaughan, member of the Fabulous Thunderbirds. Then we heard the Mavericks. Excuse me, I think I've got a heartache. We heard Nathaniel Rateliff and the Night Sweats with Thank You. Bing Crosby from a 1942 movie called Holiday Inn. I've got plenty to be thankful for. Then we heard Beth Hart, her song Thankful from her album War in My Mind. And because she was a big fan and did a cover album of Led Zeppelin songs, we did Led Zeppelin Thank You from their second album, 1969. It's good to be polite. KXCI is gearing up for the 43rd annual El Tour de Tucson on Saturday, November 21st, and you can be part of it. 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

Gregory Isaacs at KXCI with Pardon Me. We heard Kelly Clarkson before that, Thankful. Cliff Richards in the Shadows, Please Don't Tease. B.B. King featuring Gladys Knight on the vocals, live at the Ebony Showcase in Los Angeles, 1987. Please Send Me Someone to Love. We started the set with the Preservation Hall Jazz Band, Baby Won't You Please Come Home. We're featuring songs with polite words in the titles, as you've probably figured out by now. Got one more set coming up. Thank you for listening. Please stay tuned. Beginning in September, Music in the Courtyard continues at the historic Pima County Courthouse Courtyard. 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

From KXCI Tucson, this is Bonus Tracks, and I am DJ Thunder, and I want to talk to you about the history of country music. If we go all the way back in 1923, a man named John Carson sang the first country song ever

And the oldest country singer that is still alive is Violet Hensley. She was born in 1916 and is turning 108 this year.

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4: 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This is 91.3 KXCI Tucson. DJ Mac, really, actually, to be precise. And this is the Tuesday Early Morning Music Mix. Great to be with you. This one is called So Is Everything, But You Didn't Get It. Please enjoy.

And good morning to you. This is 91.3 KXCI Tucson, Real People and Real Radio. And my name, as evident of that, is DJ Mac, Real Person and Real Radio. And happy to be with you for this early morning music mix. All right, so that was Allison Russell along with Aya Simone with Good Omens from Allison Russell's latest release, In the Hour of Chaos. Before that, we had Wakahachi with Three Sisters from Tiger's Blood, the release in 2024. David Byrne from American Utopia gave us It's Not Dark Up Here back from 2018. And going back to 1975 was Led Zeppelin from the Physical Graffiti release, and that was 10 Years Gone from them. And we are in the middle of our fall pledge drive, and which I will be giving you lots of reminders about one, how awesome KXCI is, two,

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So, you'll be helping with that. All right. But nonetheless, that's the initial pitch. We're going to get a lot more in store. But first, let's go over to Tax the Boy Disaster. They are an Austin group from about a decade ago, and a little lost media, but I found them. And from them, we got Matilda coming up next.

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You're tuned to the Early Morning Music Mix on 91.3 KXCI Tucson. DJ Mac here for the Tuesday edition and happy to be with you. So that was none other than Willie Nelson going back just a few years. I picked it up from the Greatest Hits thing, but I forget what album it's from. So that was My Heroes Have Always Been Cowboys. That was a vinyl edition. You can hear little cracklies on that. Before that, we had Pak Tion with Beautiful Creature. That's from the Indicopia soundtrack. That is an indie game, just came out. It has a really good soundtrack. It's worth checking out. It's kind of a surrealist point-and-click adventure. Before that, we had Muse with Muscle Museum, going back to 1999's Showbiz. Doc Watson, going back a few more years, says it's 1963, with Black Mountain Rag. Valerie June before him would Look at Miss Ohio from her release Undercover from 2022. And the set was started out with Tax, The Boy Disaster. And from them, we heard Matilda. And that is from a self-titled release they had in 2013. And they're not available on streaming, but I did put a SoundCloud link on the show notes if you want to check it out. And we are right in the middle of our September fundraising campaign. It is also 5:40 in the morning, but you could still click on the support icon over at the kxci.org webpage. Please consider, as you are waking up or driving or just kind of taking on the day before the sun rises, consider supporting your favorite community radio. One, you can tell that I am not really a professional. I'm professional at other things, but not at talking. Two, honestly, I cannot say a state enough. This is probably the most heartfelt radio that you can find, certainly within the Quad State area. Every single day, I'm showing up with music that has moved me, that has touched me, and that I think would touch others, that is worth for others to have a little bit in their ear holes. Rather than trying to sell you something, or rather than trying to get you the next concert, or trying to buzz you up about the next billionaire superstar that has the greatest single about working for minimum wage. So, again, we do this because of money, and we need your support now more than ever, or certainly this week more than ever. All right. You get more pitches ahead, but still, we got awesome music. Here's Get Kin with Alter Ego coming up next.

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This is DJ Mac broadcasting live from Historic Hotel Congress for you, specifically for you. You have a secret admirer, and he sent me. He was a male. And that was Onra with, I See You Again, from his Chineo series, part three. He has part one and part two. They're all really cool beats. You want to dig into sort of a Chinese adjacent beats and such. Nuevos Rios with Asumba Ali from their self-titled release earlier this year. Devon Giflin gave us The Good Life from A Black Hole Rainbow from 2020. Before him, we had The Eels with their latest release, Cookie Happened. And we heard Cap in Hand from them. And the set was started out with Gitkin from their latest release, Where the South Winds Wail. And from them, we heard Alter Ego. And KXCI is in the middle of the September fall fundraising campaign. And though it is 6 in the morning, do you know how cool you are? Do you know how awesome you are? Do you know how much you appreciate community radio, great music, and a live DJ who is here for you? Yeah, I know you do. So you can click on the beating heart right now before anyone else wakes up and contribute your gift. You could even give DJ Mac a shout out and really disorient everyone in the later hours. Go ahead, give it a try. So, we're in the middle of the fall campaign. We do need your support because the federal government does not support us as much, because the federal government is what it is now. And we are a community radio station, and we want to represent you. And by representing you, let's show that support, huh? All right. So one of the things about KXCI, I don't know if you knew, local music. So here's Nikosa with one of them.

London choir, huh? A choir in your own. This next one is another new song.

91.3 KXCI Tucson. DJ Mac here, broadcasting live from Historic Hotel Congress and bringing you the early morning music mix, coincidentally. So that was the Polyphonic Spree also giving you the early morning music mix in their own way. That was Section 52. That was Section 52, Morning Sun, I Built the Stairs from Salvage Empire back in 2023. Cranberries have a new live album called Live at the London Astoria 2 from 1994. And from 1994, we heard Linger, their live edition from that. And you saw with Love Songs from his latest release, American Rough. And this whole set was started out with local artist Nicosa. When we from her, we heard One of Them from her EP, Era. And you might be familiar already, either from earlier in the week or earlier in the show, that we are in our middle of our September fundraising campaign. If you would like to show your support and be a member of our community radio station, it's just as easy as clicking on the beating heart. Or you could wait until Mr. Jim Blackwood comes on stage and make a phone call. Either way, though, please give your support, because this radio station subsists on support. And subsists because, well, we want to give you the music that matters, you know? So, I'm going to go on to the next song very soon, but coincidentally, the next song, while being the namesake of this episode, also has a very long title. So, coming up next is going to be Paper Bag by Fiona Apple from the album When the Pond Hits.

Oh man, I gotta get myself ready. Okay, so first of all, her 1999 album has a very long title. It's a nice little quick sonnet. I'm gonna read it out and then we'll get going. When the pawn hits the conflicts, like he thinks like a king, and when he throws the blows, when he goes to the fight, and he'll win the whole thing for he enters the ring, for there's nobody to batter when your mind is your right. When you go solo, when you hold your own hand, and remember that depth is the greatest of heights, and when you know where you stand, then you know where to land, and when you fail, it won't matter, because you'll know that you're right. Here's Fiona Apple.

0: 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Saturday mornings, 10 a.m. till noon. We have a very, very educated audience out there for music. On my show, if there's a significant song, I like to mention the history, especially the old traditional American tunes. If I find out some information about that, I like to pass that on. The first day I came to KXCI, I set the alarm at 6 a.m. to get up and be at the station before 8. And the alarm goes off and I hear Blue Eyes Crying in the Rain sung in Serbian. And being of Serbian descent, I understood the music, and being a musician, I knew the song. I just sat in bed looking at the radio. 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

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This is DJ Mac with the Early Morning Music Mix on 91.3 KXCI Tucson. Happy to be with you and good morning to you. I see the sun is up and threatening our lives with heat. But actually, I think it's the high. It's like 90. Never mind. Sun's cool today. And hopefully some rain, too. All right. So that was none other than Brett McKenzie of the Flight of the Conchords with Bethnal Green Blues from his solo release, Freak Out City. Alabama Shakes has a new release called I Must Be Dreaming. Absolutely worth taking the time to check out. From that, we heard Easy. Goose also has a new release called Big Modern. We heard Savinger from that and from them. And the whole set was started out with Fiona Apple going back to 1999's When the Pawn Hits the Conflict, He Thinks Like a King. And from that, we heard Paper Bag. And we are in the middle of our September fundraising campaign. It is still early in the morning, but not too early to show your support or your love or your coolness for that matter. Please go to kxci.org and click on the beating heart, or you can wait a little bit and call our number and talk to a live person and give your pledge that way. Either way, show your support for this wonderful station because, well, much like Tinkerbell, if you don't believe in it, then it doesn't exist anymore. To put it another way, and to put it one last way here, our campaign is called Elevate KXCI, and that is probably the best way to say it. One, you, dear listener, are the one who elevates KXCI. You are the ones who are lifting us up and letting us broadcast across this fine city and across the world. But also, it's elevated music. It is not music that's meant to get you to buy things. It's not music to get you to sort of shut up and just get the latest beat and don't think about that person's personal history, anything like that. This is stuff that is made from, or I'm sorry, stuff that's curated by the community for the community. And I take my job actually strangely seriously, being 5 o'clock in the morning and seeing all these happy cars driving by on the ways to work. And I can only imagine those of you not in the car, but in bed or at home, trying to get yourself started. So, with the last bit of elevation in mind, we have a few more songs. Our mini program of How We Belong, and then it's off to the races with Mr. Jim Blackwood and your morning brew. Please take care, and again, show your support. We need it. Plus, you look cool doing it. I mean, my gosh, just tell someone that you support KXCI and like, oh, try it out. But support us first. Have a good one, everyone.

0: folklife. The word might sound old-fashioned, or maybe a little rustic, but folklife is here and now, sometimes so obvious we forget to notice. It's not just what we eat, or celebrate, or mourn, wear, or say, but how, and why, and with whom. It's familiar, but not exactly ordinary. It's the embellishment of the ordinary. I'm Kimmy Eisel, and this is How We Belong.
1: Occupationally, folklorists do all kinds of things.
0: That's Dr. Maribel Alvarez, who's been celebrating and studying folklife for more than 30 years. Occupational folklife is the culture of work, not just what we do for a living, but how we do it. Think style, tradition, tools of the trade, the gestures used by crossing guards, jokes told by astronomers, superstitions carried forth by nurses, or actors, or firefighters. That's work culture. Here's Dr. Alvarez again on the work of a folklorist.
1: There is a real attunement of the mind, the disposition of how you look at things. So you could be a social worker and be a folklorist. You could be a carpenter and be a folklorist. So it really is attuning your senses to the recognition of how creativity is involved in all our human interactions in a way that invests with meaning. Things that would just be like routine. For me as a folklorist, what I do is I pay attention on how people put themselves together and put their lives together.
0: Can you share a story that exemplifies you being a folklorist? Meaning we might imagine that bartender pouring and mixing and shaking up the jug and having a certain kind of language. So an example of Maribel as folklorist and what that would look like.
1: That's great. That's a great thought. Well, I always carry a little notebook that I can write little stories and observations and things that all of a sudden are questions. It makes me a little bit of a sleuth of human life. And sometimes those questions don't need to be answered or they don't lead to anything. But that's an occupational object that I carry with me all the time.
0: What's an early lesson you learned about how to do your work?
1: I remember I was at the university and was attracted to all the plaster figurines that people were using in Tucson to decorate in their gardens, like little coyotes and
0: flamingos
1: and things. And I remember my professors thinking, oh my God, you're not earning a PhD to focus on such inconsequential things. Plastic made in China, materials that don't have any lasting value. And I thought, yeah, but they're so ubiquitous. Everybody has them in their garden. There's got to be something that compels people. Lucky for me, I had a professor at the U of A, Nancy Pariso, who was teaching a class on the anthropology of art. And one of the things that she brought to the class was follow the object. The object will lead you to people, and people will lead you to stories. And so in that sense, there's art in the museums, and then there's art in the garden. The impulse of aesthetic is there as a human experience, and it was liberating. Can I do that? And it's like, yeah, you can do that. That's folklore, folklife.
0: How We Belong is a collaboration of the Southwest Folklife Alliance and KXCI, produced by Koich Nisimon and Kimmy Eisel. Theme music by Elijah Doy. 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

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It's 7 a.m. You are tuned to KXCI Tucson. Real people, real radio. Thanks for joining us. It's time for your morning brew. All right. This is Jim Blackwood here with you. It's great to be with you here this morning for another edition of Your Morning Brew. 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

0: Good morning. Thanks for tuning in to Your Morning Brew here on KXCI. It was Allison Russell and Nora Jones joining in. Allison Russell's new album, In the Hour of Chaos, that song Really Real. Elliot Smith gave us the tune Son of Sam from Figure Eight. And Tracy Chapman starting us off from the album Where You Live from 2005 and the song Talk to You. Well, yeah, we're going to be talking to you this morning. 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Sonoran Sachet celebrates the Sonoran Desert and the Santa Cruz River through a blend of science and performance. Local scientists are paired with burlesque performers to bring research on restoration, ecology, climate change, and environmental science to the stage. Tickets at hotelcongress.com. I'm here with Ann again this morning, and we're going to be coming to you for the next 3 hours looking for your help.
1: That's right, Jim. Good morning to you.
0: Good morning. Great to see you again.
1: Good to see you, too. Good morning to all of the Brew listeners out there. It's wonderful to be here bright and early, 7:14 a.m., getting our day started, and I'm happy to announce that we do have a matching challenge right now on the table from James. 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That's how we do it, folks. We do this with your help. All of the wonderful programming that you know that you can tune into day in and day out, that happens because of you. 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We have wonderful volunteer Maria downstairs. She is poised and ready to take phone calls at 520-623-1000. And if it's a little too early to talk to a person right now, which I totally understand, head to kxci.org. You can make your safe, secure, and quick gift there. Gifts of any amount are getting doubled. So that includes our sustaining memberships as well. So those get annualized, those get doubled, as well as all-at-once gifts as well. If you've already made a gift, thank you so much. Consider making an additional gift, thinking about your friends and neighbors out there who might not be able to make a gift right now. 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

0: You're listening here to Your Morning Brew. This is KXCI 91.3 FM. That was the Womack Sisters right there. The song If I Let You, that's from the brand new Daptone Records release. Great new album. Also in there, Peter Bjorn and John gave us the tune Second Chance from Gimme Some back to 2011. And Bonobo starting us off with a track from the new album Distance and Static. And we're playing that as our Global Express here this week. We got more coming up here for you. Keep it tuned in with you till 10 a.m. Top of the hour, the Vinyl Revival at 8:20. Another track from our featured album of the week for this week, the new release from Laura Veers. So all that's on the way. It's all coming to you because of listeners that help support this radio station. Our number one source of funding comes from you, the listeners out there. And we're looking to hear from a few folks in this first hour of Your Morning Brew this morning. We have a matching challenge from James on the table. $1,000 matching challenge. So this morning, if we raise $1,000, it'll make it a $2,000 morning here on Your Morning Brew. And it will help us here in these first days of our fall campaign. This is Jim Blackwood. I'm here with Ann this morning, and we're coming to you looking for your help. Love to hear from you.
1: That's right, Jim. 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You can go to 520-623-1000, kxci.org. We have volunteer Maria in the building. She is poised and ready to take your call. She's incredibly sweet. She's a very fun person to talk to, especially about all things KXCI. We'd love to hear from you. We need to hear from you. It's really critical so we can unlock this $1,000 that James put down. So when you're making that gift of support, think about all of the great diverse music that we have, not just diverse music, but diverse voices as well. And diverse information too, that's critical to Tucson, to our local place that we live here. So that's happening because of you. So we need to hear from you right now. 520-623-1000, kxci.org. And please let us know what you like about KXCI, what gets you going, what shows are important to you. Maybe you want to give a shout out. Maybe you'd like to remain anonymous. I know some folks might not want to be thanked on the air, and that's totally okay.
0: Yeah,
1: we have a very large anonymous family that we love welcoming folks to. So we're asking for you right now to pick up that phone, 520-623-1000, kxci.org. 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
0: Yep, let's hear from you this morning. 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And we'd like that next break, the folks to thank. We'd like you to be one of them.
1: Absolutely, and you can be right now. 520-623-1000, kxci.org.

0: All right, you're tuned in here to Your Morning Brew on KXCI. Right there, Hermanos Gutierrez, brand new release from them, Los Ojos del Condor. That title track from Hermanos Gutierrez, great new track. Jim Noir in that set, going back to 2008, with the song Don't You Worry, and Thievery Corporation back to 2003 from the album The Richest Man in Babylon, and we heard the tune All That We Perceive. We have more coming up here for you, the top of the hour of the Vinyl Revival, and our featured album of the week coming up at 8:20. All that and much more on the way. 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Real quick, checking your weather forecast. Today, it's only going to be 92 degrees for a high temperature in Tucson, which is pretty nice. How about that? But humid out there because we have another big chance for rain this afternoon. 30% chance earlier in the afternoon, up to a 50% chance later in the afternoon, and about a 40% chance tonight. Overnight lows will drop down into the low 70s tomorrow. We're expected to only reach to 89 degrees for our high temperature here in Tucson, with a 40% chance during the day, increasing to about an 80% chance tomorrow afternoon for showers and thunderstorms, and 60% chance tomorrow night. And then on Thursday, high of 92 degrees with a 20% chance for showers and thunderstorms. Well, that's something to celebrate, I think.
1: I think so too, Jim. You know, here we are in the desert, always asking for rain in the summers, and now we're getting it. I don't know if it's false fall or anything, but I'm excited.
0: We'll take the cooler temperatures, and we'll take the rain, and we'll celebrate it here with great music and lots of fun.
1: Absolutely. 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James, who wanted to inspire you, listener, right now. 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Truly, all of our the money that we make in the year, the most of it comes from gifts from supporters like you. 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So immediacy is the name of the game. You know, if you're hearing this right now, don't wait. Don't wait for another person to break into this challenge for us. You be the one to do that. So if you're listening right now, pick up that phone, chat with Maria, 520-623-1000 or kxci.org. Jim and I would love to thank you on the next break, and we'd really like to start chipping away at this challenge right now. So let's do it.
0: Yeah, we really need to hear from you this morning. 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

0: right. You're tuned into KXCI Tucson. It's a minute past the top of the hour. Just had Spoon finishing up that last set with a track from the album Gimme Fiction from 2005. Finley Quay, along with William Orbit, the song Dice, back to 2003 for that one. And we heard from Morcheeba from the Lilith Fair compilation, recorded live back in the 90s. The song there, The Sea. We got more on the way for you. Keep it tuned in right here. She mentioned in the background playing Mr. T this morning. Great release from 2021 titled Soul Shower. 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This is Jim Blackwood here with Ann this morning. We're coming to you looking for your support here on Your Morning Brew, KXCI Tucson, and we would love to have your help here as we are now getting into the second hour, and we still have quite a bit of work here to do on this $1,000 matching challenge.
1: That's right, Jim. We've got to break into this $1,000 matching challenge, and we do that with your help. $1,000 matching challenge on the table from James. 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That's right. I'm not a robot. Jim is not a robot. In fact, I just watched Jim walk into our wonderful vinyl collection, pick out a vinyl, actual vinyl, to put on the platter and play for you for the upcoming segment for Vinyl Revival. 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If that is not the most important thing to make a gift for, you know, I don't know what is, but we got to keep this realness going here, this real gem that we have here in the desert. And we do that with your help. We only do that with your help. That's how we make it happen, folks. So pick up that phone right now, 520-623-1000, kxci.org, and take advantage of this wonderful matching challenge that James has put down for you to get your gift doubled. That's incredible. And it's worth immediacy. 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We don't want to let any money go to waste. So it's important that we hear from you. 520-623-1000. Chat with Maria. 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I love to talk with folks. KXCI.org if you're feeling like you don't want to talk to a real person. 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

0: You're listening here to Your Morning Brew on KXCI. It's 15 minutes right now past the top of the hour here on this Tuesday morning on this 15th day of September. And right there, that was Bruce Hornsby and the Range, going back to the release Night on the Town from 1990. That song, Across the River, featuring the distinctive playing of Jerry Garcia on that tune. And for the vinyl revival this morning, Daryl Hall and John Oates from the 1978 album Along the Red Ledge, we heard the song I Don't Want to Lose You. All right, well, we don't want to lose you. 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And I'm here with Ann this morning. 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
1: 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No, that's not how we do things here at KXCI. 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
0: Absolutely. 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

0: back to 1971. Music there from Nick Drake. That tune, Northern Sky, great song from Brighter Later. Classic release from Nick Drake. The Mighty Rootsmen here on Your Morning Brew in that set as well, with their great cover of Sundown. And Lorvier starting us off. The new album Temple Songs, our featured album of the week this week. And the song from her titled Feeling Returns. We have more coming up here for you. Stay tuned. You are listening here to Your Morning Brew on KXCI. It's always a pleasure to be here with you. It's great to have Ann here with me this morning. We're working on a $1,000 matching challenge. It's our fall membership drive, our fall fundraising campaign, our fall adventure here into bringing in the dollars needed to keep this radio station on the air.
1: Right, an adventure indeed, and we do this adventure with your support, dear listener. 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I have Christina and Chris to thank. 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Can't imagine Tucson without KXCI. Thank you so much, Christina and Chris.
0: Thank you.
1: Yeah, we can't imagine KXCI without you.
0: No.
1: No, we certainly can't. And that's what we do here with your help. And so Jim and I here are, we're hanging out. Yes, Jim is playing really great music for you to listen to, as you always would expect. Yes, but we are also asking for you to make a gift of support. It's really critical that we hear from you to ensure that this $1,000 matching challenge from James doesn't go to waste, because that's what can happen if we don't meet this matching challenge. So it's really important that we make sure that we honor this gift that has been put down to make sure that your gifts get boosted.
0: Yeah.
1: 520-623-1000. We have Maria downstairs. We also have Bridget downstairs. I'm also more than happy to take a phone call if you'd like to speak to a real person, because that's all that we have in KXCI is real people, as it turns out.
0: Yes. No algorithm here.
1: No way. No way. And KXCI.org if you'd like to make a gift online as well. Do not wait, folks. Right now is a critical time to make a gift. All gifts getting matched dollar for dollar. So if you make a $5 gift, that turns into $10, $10 turns into $20, and so on and so on. 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So if you want to set up a recurring gift at a monthly amount that feels good for you to spread your gift out over the course of a couple of months, we can certainly make that happen for you. And right now, if you do that, that is also getting doubled. 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

0: You're listening here to your Morning Brew on KXCI. Thanks for tuning in this morning. Joni Mitchell right there finishing up that set with the song If. That came from her album Shine from 2007. Great release. Kevin Morby in that set, his new release Little Wide Open, and the song from him titled Javelin. And we started off there with Lisa Morales. Great album from her from 2022. The album She Ought to Be King. We played the song Fly With Me. Well, glad to have you flying along with us here this morning. We're bringing you music as we do here weekday mornings, 7 to 10 a.m. on Your Morning Brew. This is Jim Blackwood. It's always a pleasure to be here with you. I appreciate everybody listening and tuning in and supporting KXCI at kxci.org. 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Real quick, we have continued chances for rain in Tucson today and tonight, tomorrow, and even Thursday as well. 50% chance today, up to an 80% chance tomorrow, and about a 20% chance on Thursday. And get this, high temperatures expected in Tucson, 92 today, 89 tomorrow, 92 again on Thursday. And then we start warming up again. All right, I'm here with Ann, and we are looking for your help this morning, kxci.org.
1: That's right. We're looking for your help to chip away at this $1,000 matching challenge from James, and I am so happy to say that I have a few folks to thank.
0: Oh, that's wonderful. Let's hear who we have to thank.
1: Yes, so I'd like to thank Robert. Robert went online to kxci.org, made a gift of support that also got doubled, and says, Morning Brew, Bluegrass Show, and Growing Native are his favorite shows. Thank you so much, Robert. And to Kendra as well. Kendra went online to kxci.org, made a gift that got doubled as well, and says, Your Morning Brew is the best way to start the weekday. Thank you so much, Robert. Thanks, Kendra. And we are still continuing to make some progress on this matching challenge here that we have from James. And so all gifts getting matched dollar for dollar, not just all at once gifts, but that's also setting up a monthly sustaining gift as well that gets doubled. So $10 becomes $20, $20 becomes $40, and so on and so on. 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Leave us a note. Let us know what you like. Let us know what you're into. Give us a shout out. We love to hear from you during this time, and it's critical. So Jim and I are here. We're on the microphone, and we are asking you to pick up that phone. Do not wait. Make that call right now as you're hearing it, and then you can continue on with your Tuesday doing it, whatever it is that you need to do, but knowing that you made that gift. And hey, while you're at it, let your friends know that we're in drive time
0: as
1: well.
0: That's right.
1: You know, we are a word of mouth situation here at in Tucson. That's how we spread the good word, and so let your friends know that KXCI is in drive and that we need your help too. 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So kxci.org, 520-623-1000. We need to ensure that we hit this match before the 10 o'clock hour. So it's critical. We've got a couple hundred more dollars left to go, and I know we can do it. Again, number to call, 520-623-1000, kxci.org.
0: Oh yeah, it's going to be great to hear from you this morning. 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

0: Good morning. It's 9 a.m. You're tuned to KXEI Tucson and your morning brew. My morning jacket right there, finishing up that set, that song Feel You from their album The Waterfall 2 from 2020. Bob Marley and the Wailers, title track from Natty Dread from 1974. That kicked off the last set. Got one more hour of music here for you this morning, and we have 1 hour left to finish this $1,000 matching challenge we're working on here on Your Morning Brew this morning. We'd love to have your help, kxci.org or 520-623-1000. 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Yeah, we hope you're enjoying the music this morning. 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We'd love to talk to you this morning. We'd love to thank you. And we'd love to know that that you appreciate what you're hearing.
1: That's right, Jim. This $1,000 matching challenge from James, we're chipping away at it here, where it is the opportunity for you, dear listener, to make a gift and get it doubled. Right now, how you do it is 520-623-1000 or kxci.org. Like I said, we've got about less than an hour to go here and about $280 left to unlock this $1,000. It's really critical that we do that we hit this matching challenge, because when we do, we unlock those funds. 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But we need to hear from you now. Now is the time. 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
0: Well, I mean, you certainly can get to your website from your phone.
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0: These days.
1: This is true, Jim. 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
0: We do not have the rotary phone anymore. 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
1: We
0: that
1: sure
0: can do just about anything.
1: Yeah,
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0: All right, you're tuned in here to Your Morning Brew on KXCI. Classic there from Donovan. The song Mellow Yellow. Freddie King in there with his great take on Going Down. Count Basie and his orchestra starting us off. The classic April in Paris back to 1955 for that one. Got more on the way for you. A couple more sets before we're done here this morning. But of course, keep it tuned in for the music mix. That'll be coming up here from 10 to noon. Great music will continue all morning long. And yeah, lots of great music to come this afternoon as well. The music mix in the afternoon after Democracy Now! And then the home stretch with Hannah Levine. All coming up here today, all because of listener support each and every day. 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More information, a full calendar of events, and tickets for all events are available at hotelcongress.com. This is Jim Blackwood, and I'm here with Ann. We've been coming to you since 7 a.m. We've been working along here. It's just the early days of the fall drive and looking for your support right now.
1: That's right, Jim. 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And that is something worth

0: all wants to also give a very special thank you to Hannah and to you, Jim. Thank you for all that you do. And also wanted to give a shout out to Elva's old show, The Wire Service.
1: Oh, yeah.
0: Yeah, yeah. So thank you, Susan. Thank you, Gene. 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So $5 a month becomes $10, and so on and so on. So it's really critical that we hear from you right now before the 10 o'clock hour to make sure that we hit this goal, we honor James's gift, and we make this a very impactful morning for KXCI. So 520-623-1000, kxci.org. Let's do it.
1: Yeah, let's do it right now. Let's hear from you. And thank you so much. 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

0: 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Arif Akatore there, finishing up that set, along with Tiomani Dibate. Great music back to 2010 for that one. Also in there, back to 2012, music from Django Django, the song Default. And brand new music, a recent Global Express from the group The Enemeros, the album Cape Barbado, and that song Danza de los Saguaros. Great, great new music. And yeah, lots of great fun music in that last set, and more great music on the way. Stay right here. 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Upcoming events, including jazz vocalist Liz Caracciolo, genre bending rock and roll band, rock and roll band Roger Klein and the Peacemakers, and all female punk outfit L7. More information, a full calendar of events, and tickets for all events are available at larosatucson.org. This is Joe Blackwood. I'm here with Ann this morning. We've been coming to you since 7 a.m. working on a $1,000 matching challenge.
1: We have, Jim, and I am very happy to say that not only have we surpassed our $1,000 matching challenge from James, but we are now rolling through our $500 community matching challenge that we have, and we are really chipping away at it right
0: awesome.
1: Now.
0: Awesome.
1: It is incredible the amount of love that is pouring in. Bridget has been downstairs on the phone, so have I. It's been wonderful. And I have a few folks to thank as we continue to get your gifts matched right here up through the 10 o'clock hour on Your Morning Brew. I have Sherry to thank. Sherry said, who could resist pledging to Freddie King singing Going Down and Donovan singing Mellow Yellow from her high school days? Loves all of the programs, the DJs. She had the opportunity to meet Elva and Duncan at the House Rock and Blues Review. So thank you so much, Sherry, for your gift and for loving the tunes that Jim is putting down for you. I've got William to thank as well. William says, it's rare to find a station that plays so many things I've not heard of before, and I like that. Keep up the good work, and we will. Thanks to your support. That's how we do it. And Stefan as well, or Stephen, my apologies, loves Your Morning Brew, Ruby's Roadhouse, the home stretch. He's been listening since COVID. KXCI really brought us out of that COVID funk, and now he's streaming from outside of town. Thank you so much. And Jeff and Christy as well, making a gift, saying they visited Tucson, stayed at Hotel Congress, love KXCI ever since. They live in Minnesota, where Bob Dylan was born. Have you heard of him? Who's that?
0: Maybe.
1: Sounds familiar. Yeah. Loves Your Morning Brew and all things guitar. Thank you all so much. Your gifts got doubled, and it allowed us to dip into our community challenge, which means that a group of community members coming together to pool their money and resources to make a matching gift for you. We have about $225 left of that challenge before the 10 o'clock hour, so get your gift matched. It is essential that we hear from you right now to make this an incredibly strong morning for KXCI. This is how we do it, folks. One gift at a time. We'd love to thank you on the next break.
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0: All right, you're tuned in here to Your Morning Brew on KXEI. That was Phoebe Bridgers' title track from her brand new release, Lost Weekend, ending up that nice set of music there for you. Badly Drawn Boy before that, the soundtrack to the motion picture About a Boy from 2002, the song Something to Talk About. The band Youth in there with the song Night Air from their Mount Sava EP from last year. And John Coyneman from right here in Tucson, his album 41 Crosses. We played to the title track going back to the year 2000 for that one. We have one final set before we finish up this morning. Keep it right here. We'll have our mini program Community Wellness Beat for you coming up just before the top of the hour. Then the music mix will be coming your way from 10 to noon. And I'm here with Ann. We are wrapping up this morning's fundraising here on Your Morning Brew on this final break, and we're hoping to hear from you, kxci.org or 520-623-1000.
1: That's right, Jim. We have been chipping away this morning. Goodness gracious, we have heard from so many wonderful folks who helped us to smash our $1,000 matching challenge from James and even go further into a $500 matching challenge. It's a community challenge, so a few community members have come together and pooled their money together to create a match just for you. And we've come so far. We have about 10 minutes left and $120 left to make this a $3,000 morning for Your Morning Brew for KXEI. What a reason to pick up the phone right now. 520-623-1000, kxci.org. What that means, folks, is to hit $120, I'm looking for one person to do a $10 a month sustaining membership. That would get us there.
0: Yeah.
1: And that would help us to make this an incredibly impactful morning. We do that with your help. So we are asking for you right now to pick up that phone, 520-623-1000, kxci.org. And I have Giselle to thank, who went to kxci.org, made a gift of support. Thank you, Giselle. And we are asking for you right now in this critical moment, 9 minutes left. I know we can do it. Just a one person to set up that $10 a month sustaining membership or a gift of $120. That would help us to make this such a big and impactful morning for KXEI. We do that with you. We do it with you, we do it for you. So we need to hear from you right now.
0: Yeah, let's wrap up this this morning strong and get this final gift in the door that we need to wrap up this challenge. And yeah, we're going to walk out of here with big smiles on our faces, and hopefully you as well. Have a go about your day feeling great knowing you helped out.
1: Absolutely, Jim. 520-623-1000, kxci.org. 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
0: Pressure's on.
1: As he always does. But the soundtrack to your gifts of helping us reach this goal. Let's do it.
0: Yeah, 520-623-1000, kxci.org.

0: That's going to finish up your morning brew this morning. Daft Punk, of course, Panda Bear joining in on the tune Doing It Right. Well, we've been doing it right here this morning, that's for sure, with your help.
1: Absolutely, Jim. I'm happy to report that we were just able to hit our $500 community match. That on top of our $1,000 matching challenge that we had from James. This has been a powerful, powerful morning. Thank you, dear listener, for making it happen. I want to give a special shout out to Dr. Jelly and Mr. Hyde for letting us know that we are the heartbeat of the city. Thank you so much. And I'd like to give a special shout out to Maria as well. Maria loves your morning brew, dinner party, soul stories, electric feel, all the music mixes and everything KXEI. Thank you to our listeners, to our supporters. The party doesn't stop now. You can continue to make that gift of support at kxei.org or give us a call here at 520-623-1000. And Jim, thank you.
0: Thank you, Ann. Thanks for being here with me. I'll be back tomorrow, once again, 7 to 10 a.m. for your morning brew. Take care. Have a great day.
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3: My name is Carolyn Sotelo. I am a registered dental hygienist in the state of Arizona, and I work at Pima Community College. I'm here to talk about dental hygiene, oral hygiene, and the connection to our whole body. There is a lot of research available from the American Dental Association and worldwide that how healthy our mouth is directly affects our system. So some of the research is heart health, diabetes, Alzheimer's, preterm pregnancy can cause issues if your mouth is not under control with the bacteria. We also have respiratory, kidney disease. So there's a lot of research out there that shows that if your mouth is not healthy, it's contributing to issues systemically. One of the other big pieces that comes into play is tobacco use. How it affects is the immune system is deterred, especially with diabetes. It doesn't allow the body to heal as it should. And if you have certain type of bacteria in your mouth that's negative, you're inhaling it and swallowing it, and it's moving to the organs and mainly through the bloodstream, and it's not allowing the body to heal itself properly. So what can people do? That would be a proper brushing, like with toothbrushes, or they have electric toothbrushes, water picks, and flossing to clean out in between. There are oral rinses that can be done, but it's hard to get the bacteria out when it is trapped inside the mouth. And so that's when you see your dental professional. The dental hygienist goes in and they perform a cleaning to go in and take the bacteria out, but it's to educate the patient on how to remove that bacteria and keep it out. Caries, or dental cavities, is a very big concern with the children. We try to educate them when they're very young because we have two sets of teeth. So we may lose our teeth on the first try, unfortunately, to disease. But with the second round of teeth, we try to educate so that the individuals are able to keep their teeth healthy and they should last our lifetime. Again, this is something that we want to have the public feel wholesome and happy and have a great smile. And at the West Campus, we do have a dental hygiene clinic. What we offer is the dental hygiene therapy, or what the public would understand is the cleaning part of it, where we go in and we scale the teeth and clean out the debris and the bacteria that is present. What the public gets with that are x-rays if they don't already have it, and then a full dental exam. And that is really key, because if the patient has more than what we can do in our scope of practice with the dental hygiene, we have dental clinic listings on a sliding fee scale. They can go back out to the dental clinics in Arizona and get treatment. And our online address is Pima Community College Dental Hygiene Clinic, West Campus, Anklam, and once they put in that link, they will find everything that they need to do. This is Carolyn Sotelo, and it's been a pleasure talking about how we can help the public with their oral care.
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4: 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I'm Davida the Cactus Cat, and this is the Morning Music Mix.
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0: Good morning. I'm Davida the Cactus Cat, and you are listening to the Morning Music Mix right here on KXCI Tucson, streaming at kxci.org. We just heard Jack White with God and the Broken Ribs from his new album, Frozen Charlotte. Also, The Shirts with Tears Coming Down live. The Womack Sisters with I Am Your Season from their brand new album called The Womack Sisters that's out now on Daptone Records. And we kicked off the 10 o'clock hour with Freddie Fender. That was Bailando el Rock and Roll. 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And I've got Duncan, our music director, here with me to tell you more.
1: Hi, Davida. So happy to be with you this morning. Excited about our 1 week drive. And yeah, we're this is Tuesday. We're on our way. It's so great to hear your music this morning. Classics and new releases. So excited about that. Womack Sisters on Daptone. And Jack White's coming to town October 3rd. Well, not to town, to Arizona, I guess, up in Phoenix. And just lovely to hear your voice and your selections once again on it's Tuesday morning Music Mix. 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
0: That's right. 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
1: My pleasure, really.
0: We're going to get back to the music. Coming up in the next set, we are going to hear from Harry Nilsson. But right now, I've got a Brazilian band called Picassos Falsos, and this is the song Rechinas.

0: Good morning. You're listening to 91.3 FM KXCI Tucson. I'm Davida the Cactus Cat. Thank you so much for tuning in. This is the Morning Music Mix. And we just heard Bob Dylan giving us Country Pie from the 1969 album Nashville Skyline. Also, Cesaria Evora with the song Angola. Harry Nilsson in there too, giving me and My Arrow from the 1970 album The Point. And we are in our fall membership drive right here at KXCI Tucson. And I've got our music director, Duncan, here with me to tell you more about it. 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And Anne and Elva and Amanda are all here and they are ready to take your call.
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1: 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Some favorites there with Cesaria Evora and Country Pie. 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
1: Thank you.
0: Right now, we've got the Klinger Sisters. And this song is called Shoop Shoop Didoop Rama Lama Ding Dong. Yeah, yeah, yeah.

0: Hi, it's Davida the Cactus Cat, and you are listening to the Morning Music Mix right here on KXCI Tucson. It's Tuesday morning, September 15th, and just about 10:45 a.m. Thanks so much for tuning in. We just heard the latest from Angelique Kidjo. That was the song Kakua with the artist Diamond Platnumz, and it's from her new album called Hope. We also heard a classic from Slow Dive in there. That was When the Sun Hits from their 1993 album, Souvlaki. And we heard the Klinger Sisters there too with their 1964, not a hit, which has since become something of a cult classic for girl group collectors. 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
1: That's right. Thanks, Davida. 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That's where you pick out an amount that works for you. 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Thank you so very much. Maybe do an additional gift or making an additional amount. 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If you have the capacity, you could do a challenge gift. 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So thank you so much.
0: 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We've got Elva and Anne and Amanda standing by to answer the phones. And we promise it'll only take a couple of minutes when you call. All right, we are going to get back to the next set of music. This is Milton Nascimento and Lo Borges with the song Dos Cruces from their classic 1972 album Clube da Esquina, right here on 91.3 KXCI Tucson.

0: This is KXCI Tucson. I'm Davida the Cactus Cat, and you're listening to the Tuesday Morning Music Mix. That was Porter and Dolly giving us Please Don't Stop Loving Me. Also, Holly Golightly in there too with the song Rain Down Rain. Really hoping we get some more rain today. And before that, we heard from Milton Nascimento and Lo Borges. 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And I'm so excited because this morning I'm joined by our music director here at KXCI, Duncan Hudson, and he's going to give us an update on our fall membership drive.
1: 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And that's exactly what you hear when you turn on the music mix. It's here each weekday for you, starting at 5 in the morning and a mix going all the way to 6 in the evening. Thanks, Davida, for being here and bringing us such a wide array of lovely tunes. I love hearing Brazilian music and classic duets. And oh, it's just lovely to hear Dolly Parton's voice now. It has an extra sense of gratitude with it. 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
0: And thank you so much, Pat, for giving us a call. 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We've got Amanda and Elva and Anne answering the phones. So do it right now. Go ahead and give us a call or go online. Okay, we're going to get back to the music mix. This is the Tuesday Morning Music Mix, and I'm Davida the Cactus Cat, and we are going to hear some Diana Ross.

0: Good morning. You're listening to KXCI Tucson. I'm Davida the Cactus Cat, and this is the Morning Music Mix. And I'm broadcasting live from Historic Hotel Congress. We just heard Tom Tom Club giving us Won't Give You Up from their 2012 album Downtown Rockers, The Kills with Sour Cherry from the album Midnight Boom, and Pink Pantheress in there too with the song Stateside from her 2025 album Fancy That. 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Mona's, home of the Danish Kringle, offers a full breakfast and is open Tuesday through Saturday from 6:30 a.m. to 3 p.m. and Sundays from 7 to 2. 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We are in the middle of our fall membership drive, and I've got KXCI's music director, Duncan Hudson, joining me to talk a little bit more about it and give us an update.
1: Thanks so much, Davida. Yeah, loving the music this morning and so honored to just be a part of community radio, part of keeping KXCI going strong. The foundation of that, this whole little house here on 4th Avenue and our satellite studio where Davida, where you are in Hotel Congress, this foundation of all that is built upon listener support. We are completely independent. KXCI is not part of a commercial entity. 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We don't have big corporate sponsorship. What we have is the community. We're community sponsored. We have 70 different DJs who come in and week out and bring their passion and love to the airwaves 24 hours a day, plus other volunteers who do work with mini programs behind the scenes, reviewing music and going to events, helping us put on concerts, things like our recently we had the House Rock and Blues Review over at El Casino Ballroom. Earlier this year we had a concert on the plaza downtown of

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1: 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So give us a call or go online now. I'm Davida the Cactus Cat. This is the Tuesday Morning Music Mix. And right now, we are going to hear some Fela Kuti.

I beg, let us get down into another underground spiritual game. I beg. After my paso paso, you go to help me end down with where?

0: Good morning. You're listening to KXCI Tucson. This is the Tuesday Morning Music Mix, and I'm Davida the Cactus Cat. Thanks so much for tuning in. We just heard local music from Golden Boots and The Verdants with the song, What Can I Get in Exchange for My Soul? And then, of course, we heard some Fela Kuti. Maybe the shortest Fela Kuti song that ever exists. I'm not sure. Still about 7 minutes long. Anyway, thank you so much for tuning in. We are in the middle of our fall membership drive. 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
1: 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We're not part of a university. We're strictly 100% by, for, and with the community. We have about 100 volunteers that help out each week, like Davida, coming in and bringing their passion and love for the music. Tonight we'll have the Tuesday Night Ramble. Before that, the home stretch. Earlier this morning we had the early morning music mix and your morning brew. Missy's in this afternoon for the more of the music mix, and Rosie's Rhythm Room tonight. Nexus of the Universe from 10 to midnight. So many different programs, and that's just what's happening today. 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
0: That's right. 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We've got Elva and Amanda and Anne answering the phones with us today. So thank you so much, Duncan. Really appreciate you being here. And right now on the Morning Music Mix, we are going to hear from Jacques Brel.

0: Good morning. You're listening to 91.3 FM KXCI Tucson. I'm Davida the Cactus Cat, broadcasting live from Historic Hotel Congress. This is the Tuesday morning music mix. We just heard Kevin Morby with the song Badlands from his new release, Little Wide Open, and Slater Kinney in there too with the song Light Rail Coyote from their 2002 album One Beat. 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That includes places like Ironwood Forest and Bears Ears National Monuments, public lands that provide the freedom to hike, hunt, fish, and recreate in the outdoors. More information about the Wilderness Society and its work to protect America's wild places is available at wilderness.org. And we at KXCI, we're in the thick of our fall membership drive. And I've got music director Duncan Hudson here with me. How we doing, Duncan?
1: We're doing great, Davida. I'm loving the music, as always. You know, you always play something like that, Jacabre, or I'm probably not saying it right, but music that is like so quiet. I don't know this at all, and I'm loving it. So it's a treat.
0: Yeah, where else are you going to hear Jacques Brel but on KXCI Tucson?
1: And there's always a surprise. And then also things that I'm like, oh, yeah, it's so great to hear Fela Kuti and local music from the Golden Boots. It's just like such a pleasure to be here with you and to be doing this important work of keeping KXCI going strong. We have about 10 minutes left before Democracy Now! 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Thank you, Mary, for calling and making your gift of support. Mary says, KXCI is always there, but sometimes I forget. With a sustaining donation, I will always remember. Thank you so much for that sustaining donation, Mary. It really does so much to keep us going strong now and into the future, and we can depend on you. I'm so glad that you depend on us for this programming. Thank you so much.
0: Yes, thank you so much for your gift, Mary. We really appreciate it here at KXCI Tucson, and you too can make your gift at kxci.org. Just click on the beating heart, or you can give us a call, and our lovely staff will answer it. It's 520-623-1000. Thank you so much, Duncan, and thank you to everybody who's donated to KXCI during the morning music mix. You're welcome. All right, again, I'm Davida the Cactus Cat. I'm broadcasting live from Historic Hotel Congress, and right now we are going to listen to The Beatles. This is the Ballad of John and Yoko.

MXM Toon is one of my favorite artists. I love her soft and comforting lyrics. Her songs range from somber to more upbeat. Her song Fever Dream is a perfect example of the ground in between somber and upbeat.

0: Her first album, Plum Blossom, got over 100 million streams. Here's a song from that album.
1: It's too good to be true. It's too good to be true. I wanted to be with you.
2: Only with you.
1: We clicked like Legos or the clacking of tap shoes. You said, hey. I said, hello. How was your day? You said, better now with a smile. What a cliche, but it, to be honest, it made my day. I didn't want
0: Plum Blossom, the album that you just heard a song from, was made with just her computer, ukulele, and voice. I love her song, The Situation. It's a very upbeat song that is kind of grounding.

0: That was a part from her song, Prom Dress. This has been Blue Jay from the Future of Radio. I hope you enjoyed this and learned something.
1: 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Thank you.

0: This is Bird Note. M. DeBlas has years of experience leading bird outings in Chicago. But M. first started birding when they were 19, while visiting family near San Luis Potosí in Mexico.
1: My mom had gifted me a pair of binoculars because that's something outdoorsy people like. And I had always been an outdoorsy person. So I was just outside of my abuelita's house, and the first bird that perches up is this bright red tiny little bird that's flying a very specific way. And I get my binoculars on it, and I'm like, oh, wow, cool.
0: It was a vermilion flycatcher, a red bird totally unlike the northern cardinals they knew from Chicago. And that got M curious.
1: I was also thinking to myself, well, I know that birders like to hear them as well. Maybe they have their own unique calls. So I go on Google, I'm like, vermilion flycatcher bird song. And it's a very, very beautiful whistle. And it is very distinct. So the next day I get out there and I listen for that specific sound. Then I hear it all over. And it gives you this added layer to how you experience nature. And then I was like, okay, well then what does a curved-billed thrasher sound like? What does the white-winged dove sound like?
0: Today, you'll find M sharing their joy on bilingual outings with Chicago BIPOC birders, the Chicago Ornithological Society, and the Urban Birding Festival. For Bird Note, I'm Ariana Rimmel.

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This is Midtown Missy. It is 1:06 on this beautiful Tuesday afternoon. Thanks so much for supporting your community radio, 91.3 KXCI, or all around the world at KXCI.org. Today I have a whole lot of great music pulled for you. And then, of course, we are in the middle of our pledge drive. I mentioned earlier, you can give us a call, 623-1000 or KXCI.org. I'd love it if you called in now, because then I can thank you on our next break. And how about I make it worth your while by kicking us off with a little bit of Dolly Parton? Here is something from her record, Here We Come Again. This is Two Doors Down. 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

0: 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Either way, we are grateful. You just heard new music from Joey Quiñones. We heard the track, I think we heard Driftin', which was just lovely. And he is still here, and so are we, KXCI 42 years later. We also heard Phoebe Bridgers off her new record, Lost Weekend. The song we heard was Kill Me, and we kicked it off with Dolly Parton, Two Doors Down, off 1977's Here You Come Again. And I heard the story, and I'm sure all of you did too, but I guess that song was written because she was working on her fitness, and she could hear her band a couple doors down, like eating and drinking and having a good time, and she was inspired. Which, I mean, listen, if you can't get inspired by what's happening around you, I mean, that's the way to do it. Write a song about what's out the window. 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More information for Christian Kingfish Ingram on September 18th can be found at rialtotheater.com. And I think I have a friend who is going to give me some updates and chat with me a little bit about our fantastic pledge drive. I know you've been hearing about it. We come to you a few times a year to ask for your help and assistance, and you always come through.
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0: I'm doing a lot of math right now in my life because school's back in session and I'm having to help with homework. 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
1: 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It helps keep me informed.
0: I love it. Yeah, it's you hear things on KXCI you do not hear other places. And we have to, in this day and age, we have to support what we love. We have to put our money where our ears are, as they say, right? Or that can be what they say.
1: 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What do you have queued up, Missy?
0: I've got some Nathaniel Ratliff and the Night Sweats, and I thought this sort of, there's a lot of euphemisms for cash, but I thought a little honey could work as well. So if you'll just throw a little honey our way, we'd really appreciate it. kxci.org.

0: 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You're listening to KXCI. This is Midtown Missy. You just heard new music, brand new music from Allison Russell. You've been hearing a lot of that. I can tell that all the DJs are excited that she has graced us with another record called In the Hour of Chaos. That song was called Rainbows. It's the opening track. Brought a smile to my face. Hope it brought one to yours. The association with Along Comes Mary, and I put that on there. Special shout out to Volunteer Mary, who is manning the phones right now. 520-623-1000. You can call and make a gift during our fall pledge drive. And we kicked it off with Nathaniel Ratliff and The Night Sweats with A Little Honey, which is what we're asking for. Tearing at the Seams is the name of that record. We're due for another record from them too soon, so we'll have to see if that comes our way. I want to remind you of all the amazing things that KXCI does and supports, and you can be a part of it. 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
1: Absolutely. And guess what? You're not going to believe this, Missy.
0: Tell me.
1: We had a challenge. 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We had a $500 challenge from Sarah, and Gary went online and he said, I'm going to match Missy's $500 challenge in one fell swoop. So boom. So thank
0: Gary.
1: You.
0: I'm going to find a Gary song.
1: Okay. Gary, Indiana.
0: Yeah. Oh my God. You know that I was in that show in high school. We're just going to do it. There's no more music ever again. It's just me singing the Music Man all the way through.
1: All right. It's so exciting. And, you know, the passion is rippling through us. But again, Gary. So we have met that challenge, and I want to honor Sarah's commitment and Gary's commitment, and we still have a whole lot more show. So I went into my little challenge closet.
0: You want another one?
1: And yes, because you know, before we do these drives, we talk to people say, can you help us with this drive? And they do, and they want to encourage your support. So I do have a community challenge for $500.
0: Okay.
1: So we're just like, you know, we're gonna raise Gary, Sarah one more. 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
0: All right, well, this next song, I will find a better song for Gary, but this next one also goes out to Gary. This is formerly Little Peggy March. 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I'm giddy to kxci.org. 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

0: 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I'm Midtown Missy, broadcasting live from historic Hotel Congress on this beautiful, slightly overcast day. I walked out of my, I do have a regular job, I'm a volunteer. I walked out of my regular job and I thought, oh, it's so pleasant outside. And then got in my car and I guess it was 93, and that tells you that I'm a native. That was Noah and the Whale with 5 years time. The chat just told me that I guess it was used recently in the Superman movie, so I'll have to check that out. The Mexican Institute of Sound and El Meridian Brothers in there as well. New music from them with El Campiñón and Little Peggy March with I Will Follow Him in honor of the legend Gary, who matched our match in the first break. Support for KXCI is provided by Pima County Communications for 25 years. The county's Sonoran Desert Conservation Plan has served as a blueprint to help the county protect the desert, regional wildlife, and local heritage. More information about the Sonoran Desert Conservation Plan is available at pima.gov/desertplan. And it is the drive, what we are doing it right now. It is our fall pledge drive. We are so grateful for all the gifts that have already been made today, but we have been told, Amanda, that there is another $500 match on the table. So if you'd like to give, a call to 520-623-1000 or go very easily online to kxci.org. You can do it there as well. Shout out to volunteer Mary, who is answering the phones. I know that she wants to chat with you.
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0: Yes, and you know, the other person who's going to help me is one of my best friends. Her name is Aretha Franklin, and she is going to inspire you with her next song. Melanie and Melanie and Mary are waiting for you right now, and they just want you to call them 520-623-1000.

0: 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However you are listening, I appreciate it. My name is Midtown Missy. I'm going to be with you for another hour until 3 o'clock, spinning tunes like the one you just heard, Pokey Lafarge with So Long Chicago, Gary Newman in there as well with Cars. Let's see, he was in town just a few months ago, and I got maybe my favorite piece of, I don't buy a lot of swag unless, like, I'll buy a record or something, but I don't usually buy other stuff. But Gary Newman had a Gary Newman's face from the 1980s air freshener that said Gary Newman's in my car. And so I did buy that. Lake Street Dive, new music from them. A record is approaching, but this is the new single, You're Never Around. And Aretha Franklin implored you to call me. But she was talking about Melanie and Mary, our volunteers, because of course right now we are asking for your help in our current drive. So if you could make a gift, you can do it right now at kxci.org, or you can go to 623-1000 and make a gift with those lovely ladies by calling them.
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0: 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That is a little band called The Beatles with Come Together. We had Florence and the Machine as well with Cosmic Love. And Kulululu, did I count my Lulus right? I think I did. with Please Fill Out the Following. What a fun EP they have right now. Let's see. I also want to let you know that support for KXCI is provided by the Wilderness Society, a conservation organization working to protect public lands for future generations. That includes places like Ironwood Forest and Bears Ears National Monuments, public lands that provide the freedom to hike, hunt, fish, and recreate in the outdoors. More information about the Wilderness Society and its work to protect America's wild places is available at wilderness.org. 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
1: Hi, my name's Amanda. 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It's just such a spark and a joy for my Tuesday afternoon to hear you each week. So
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0: 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You just heard Call Me by St. Paul and the Broken Bones. Before that, we had Sharon Jones and the Dap Kings with How Long Do I Have to Wait for You? 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Thanks so much for tuning in all over the world at KXCI.org. I am Midtown Missy. I'm going to be with you for another half an hour until 3 o'clock, and I believe that I have a friend named Amanda listening from another studio who's going to give me an update.
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0: 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Something just for the animals to this. The howls. Oh, goodness. 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

0: 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This is Midtown Missy broadcasting live from historic Hotel Congress in beautiful downtown Tucson, Arizona. Thanks so much for tuning in at 91.3 on your dial, or of course all over the world at kxci.org. You just heard new music from Downtown Boys. That was Viva La Rosa. We also had Vampire Weekend in there with Harmony Hall, a song that always makes me want to get up and dance. We had Vince Staples in there, new music from him. The record is Cry Baby. The song we heard was Go Go Gorilla. And yeah, we are here. 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

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But, you know, Lavi Siffre says that you should bless the telephone. 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

This is Growing Native, and I'm Petey Mosquiti. Hey, it feels like the end of summer, doesn't it? I know it's still hot, but it's beginning to feel fallish. Fallish is a good word for it, I think. It's not autumn yet, so it's not autumnal, which is another wonderful word. But no, it's not autumnal. It's fallish. And change is afoot. Hey, the turkey vultures that soar the skies near our home, they're acting fallish, large groups roosting together on open branches of trees. I think they're chatting about maybe October plans, a long soar to the south. Yeah. And of course, I shout at them, don't forget your carry-on. Okay, a little turkey vulture joke there. And I'm the only one laughing. Okay. Hey, but we've gotten some rain right around our home near the banks of the Ohalote. The earth is so thirsty, it is so dry, that puddles don't last long and damp soil turns to dust quickly. On morning walks with my partner, my lover, my significant other, we identify and ponder new tracks in the dusty road. We love the box turtle tracks, the four footprints with the plastron slide in between them in this print, right? Ms. Mosquiti says it's like dance steps. Step, step, step, step, slide, that plastron slide. They're beautiful snake prints in the dust. And sometimes you can see the print of the bottom scutes, the bottom scales in the dust, the ventral scutes. Very cool. We notice where it looks like a kangaroo rat has dust bathed and the swirls of its long tail writing something in the dust in cursive. Oh my goodness, I got to tell you this. I don't know why I haven't told you before. The kangaroo rats' mounds this summer. Oh my goodness, they are so active and they are so tidy and they've got these entrances, but mainly a main entrance that leads out to a path. And these paths that come out of the main entrance, they go across the land. The kangaroo rat takes these paths across the grassland, back and forth to the entrance, back and forth to their mounds. They go out and gather grass seeds, say, and then they stuff it in their cheek pouches. And then they bound back on those big back feet to stash that seed in a special room, maybe in their nice, cool dirt mound. Three species of kangaroo rats out near me, I'm pretty sure. Well, I've identified Miriam's. I read that Ord's is near us, but I've definitely identified the big old kangaroo rat called the banner-tailed. And we got to talk more about kangaroo rats, don't we? Oh, my goodness. So, okay. Buckwheat plants are starting to show up out where we live, out on that land, right? It's small and branchy. I think the small size is dictated by the lack of rain, but clusters of little white flowers on stems, and I'm thinking it's Eriogonum ridei. Really a cool-looking plant in the landscape, in the kangaroo rat's mound, the landscape, very cool looking, nice. And of course, I've told you over and over and over again that the burrow weed is blooming. Let me tell you about that buckwheat, though. The buckwheat is Eriogonum ridei, Erio woolly, gonum knee. It has woolly knees, very cute. The ridei honors Charles Wright, American plant collector, botanist, explorer of the 1800s. Yeah, pretty cool. Well, we got so much more to talk about. You know, I think change is afoot. Fall is on the way, and these borderlands are beautiful. Yeah, they are. Hey, I'm Petey Mosquiti, and this has been Growing Native.

Good afternoon. 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I'm your host, Hannah Levine, here with you every weekday from 3 until 6 p.m. Thanks so much for joining me. Thank you to Midtown Missy for a lovely afternoon music mix. It is a joyful time at KXCI. We are in the midst of our September fundraising drive. 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

0: 91.3 FM KXCI Tucson. The Swinging Blue Jeans wrapping up that set there. And Les Braid, the bassist from the Swinging Blue Jeans, born on this day in 1941. Before that, two songs by American songwriter and record producer Sylvia Moy Formerly. She was born on this day in 1938, and she was the first woman to write and produce for Motown Records, championed a number of artists, including Stevie Wonder. But the two songs that you heard there, the Isley Brothers, This Old Heart of Mine, she wrote that, and Stevie Wonder's Uptight, the first song that she did with him. And she actually was just in general a big champion of Stevie Wonder's, and when he was recording that song, she was reading the lyrics to him in his headphones as he was recording it so that he could get everything right as she was conceiving it. Pretty amazing woman, Sylvia. Before that, ABBA, Gimme Gimme Gimme from Voulez-Vous, and their drummer Ola Brunkert, born on this day in 1946. I'm Hannah. 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
1: Hi, how are you?
0: Good, how are you?
1: I'm doing great, thank you. It was a really sweet treat to dance to ABBA just a moment ago. I appreciate that.
0: Oh, you bet. Yes. Yeah.
1: And you know what else we appreciate here? Not just the great tunes, but our community coming together to help us here at KXCI. We are in our fall fundraiser. It's happening right now. 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
0: Go figure.
1: So we're looking for your help right now and helping us keep the lights on, helping us keep the music going, and helping us continue to share the microphone with so many people in our community that come on into KXCI and let us know about some events and things happening and resources that are available to our listeners. 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I'm ready. Are you ready, Hannah?
0: Yes, I'm ready. And it is also worth reminding folks that making a gift to KXCI feels fantastic. And that sounds a little simplistic, but honestly, I really do mean that. Think about when you're like, oh, geez, that bill's due, and you're like, okay, like, it's never fun.
1: Yeah.
0: Right? This is. 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

0: 91.3 FM KXCI Tucson. Garbage and only happens when, only happy when it rains, from their self-titled debut. The Clash in there as well, with Train in Vain from London Calling. And our local pick today from Reiner and Das Combo, that was Lights, found on the Tucson tapes. I'm Hannah. 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All right, just about 3:32 here in the Old Pueblo, broadcasting to you live from our historic home in Armory Park, and in a great space today because we are raising funds for KXCI. 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Thank you so much, Vicky, for this $1,500 challenge on the table. And I'm here with Jaime J. He's going to tell us all about how that works.
1: Absolutely. 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
0: Yes. 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She's often in the chat function here during the home stretch, but to see her in person at a show enjoying music. And there's something about that when I have the pleasure of seeing listeners out in the community and realizing how deeply connected we are through the power of music. There's something about knowing that when you're listening to a band that you love, that there's, you know, all across your neighborhood, you can look across the rooftops and that there's other people hearing that. And I don't know, you know, I honestly can't even really explain that other than it's a magical thing.
1: Yeah,
0: you know,
1: communal. It's almost ceremonial.
0: Yeah, and there's something about that in our humanness that we really, really need that. And I think we need it, you know, forgive the cliche, but now more than ever, we really do, that interconnectedness with music. 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You can also call 623-1000. We go back into the music because fun does not stop just because we're fundraising, right?
1: That's right.
0: Right, Jaime?
1: That's right.
0: Yeah. 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

0: 91.3 FM KXCI Tucson. Nina Simone closing out that set with "Ooh Child," found on her 1971 album "Here Comes the Sun." From Barcelona, before that, Milena's and Bang from their album "Aurora." And Genesis Owusu began that set. All playlist details can be seen at kxci.org. 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You can call 623-1000 and talk to one of our wonderful volunteers that love music as much as you do. But either route you take, your gift is going to be matched right now. I'm going to check in with Jaime J and see how our matching challenge is going right after this. 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Hi, Mae J. How's it going?
1: It's going pretty great, Hannah. We've got a couple people to thank on this break. Folks who gave us a call at 520-623-1000. And not only did they make a gift of support and let us know how they feel about KXCI, they also made those gifts knowing that they are doubled right now because of this matching challenge from Vicky. Again, all gifts being matched right now at kxci.org or 520-623-1000. It's a crucial time to give, and it's a very beneficial moment when you do give that gift of support and it gets doubled for our future here on the airwaves. We want to send thank yous out to Paul, who says, "I'm sorry to hear of the funding cuts, the federal funding cuts." And Paul participates as a listener and feels he needs to participate as a financial supporter. And that is so powerful, Paul. And we thank you so much for understanding the importance of meeting us in the moment and helping us to continue this legacy of locally broadcasted independent media right here in Tucson, Arizona. We can't do it without you. And we thank you, Paul. Also, a thank you going out to Jackie. Jackie was inspired to call today when she heard Reiner played over the airwaves. Beloved musician Reiner here at KXCI. Jackie says, "I listen to the station and I hear music I love and I like, and I music that I do not like also," which speaks to the diversity of the music
0: I appreciate
1: played.
0: That.
1: Yeah, absolutely.
0: Totally. Me too.
1: Yeah, same. Same. And it is a testament to the great diversity that we do bring to the airwaves here at KXCI.
0: Yeah.
1: You can tune in at any hour of the day and you have no idea what you're going to fall into. And sometimes it really pulls you down that glorious kind of rabbit hole, so to speak. And you're looking up the artist and you're finding the song and you're latching onto it because it caught you in that moment when you needed it. Or maybe you tune in, you hear something, you're like, "I'm not so into this. I'm going to come right back."
0: Yeah.
1: Which is fine all the same.
0: Totally fine.
1: Yeah, that's why we're here.
0: There's something here for everyone. That's the point, is that the diversity of programming means that music will meet you where you're at some point on this location on the dial. KXCI really believes in supporting a wide range of music. The DJs here, we have over 70 volunteer DJs, and believe me, we agree on some things. I think a lot of us agree on Nina Simone.
1: Yeah.
0: But it's those various viewpoints that make it so strong, and it's also, that's, you know, where the gifts from listeners come in. Our listeners have one thing in common, and it's that they love music and they love the power of community radio and what it can do within a community. And that doesn't mean homogeny. That doesn't mean top-down dictation of playlists. It means those different viewpoints. It means embracing big ears, if you will, and big ears of all kinds.
1: Absolutely. Ears of all kinds, sizes, and shapes. A palette of every kind.
0: Bring
1: as well.
0: All the ears.
1: Yeah. Yes, absolutely.
0: 623-1000, online at kxci.org. 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Your gift's going to go twice as far. There's really no reason to wait. This is the perfect time. We're going to go back into music now with Black Marble.

0: 91.3 FM, KXCI, Tucson. Hank Williams taking us to 4 o'clock here on the home stretch with I Heard That Lonesome Whistle. Also in the set, Arlo Parks going back to her debut, Collapsed in Sunbeams, and the track Hurt. Black Marble began the set, and all playlist details can be seen at kxci.org. It's the home stretch. I'm your host, Hannah. 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It is our September fundraising campaign here at KXCI. And what does that mean? 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We are closing the gap on the federal funding cuts that dramatically changed the landscape in terms of our budget and what we're able to do here. We are not backing down in any way. That loss of federal funding, it hurt, but we are picking up the pieces and we are moving forward with the support of our listeners. 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It has been extraordinary to watch listeners step up to support us. And right now, you have the added incentive of the reality that your gift is going to be matched. Thanks so much to Vicky for throwing down a matching challenge. All gifts up to $1,500 being matched right now, dollar for dollar, at kxci.org. I'm here with Jaime J helping me move forward and meet this match, meet this challenge. How's it going?
1: And you know what? Also helping us move forward right now is Leonard, who made a gift of support to KXCI at this crucial time while we are raising funds for our future. Leonard says, I continue to support a wonderful radio station with great variety. And that is so very true. Hannah, you mentioned we're just kind of rocking out behind the scenes to a little bit of Arlo Parks and then transitioned ever so lovely into that old school country and western flavor.
0: It works.
1: Yeah, it absolutely works. And that's one thing that we really pride ourselves on here. There's nobody in our ears telling us what to do or what to play or how we should, what music we should present or what genres we should represent. We are passionate about diversity here and we bring that to the airwaves, which is why you get such a great diverse variety of music and sounds and even community programs that feature lots of folks from within the community who come on in and get on the microphone and share their stories, share their experiences with us. 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So kxci.org or 520-623-1000. We want to thank you on the next break, and we want to know that you're standing with us.
0: Absolutely. Duncan mentioned yesterday something that I thought was really important, and that some listeners view it as an act of resistance. And the reason I think he said that, there are many ways to look at that, but what I was thinking about this morning was that, just as you said just now, like that transition between Arlo Parks and Hank Williams, I don't think the robots would do that. These are human rhythms. Yeah. They're not algorithms. This is all from the heart. Yeah. And I don't like to think that that's a rare thing, but it is becoming more rare. Guess what? You have control over that. You can support things that are organic, that are heart forward, that are driven by people with passionate ears. Back to the ears again. It's important for us to take actions that feel inspiring and empowering, right? Something that's positive. Resistance doesn't have to, that it's not necessarily a negative thing. It's a positive thing in that you're proactively changing what you can do in your own environment, in your own sphere. So keep that in mind. When you go to kxci.org, you're doing something that is going to change your community for the better and is going to ensure that something is protected that you value. It's going to go twice as far right now as well. So there are so many good reasons to support KXEI, and now is the time. We're going to go back into music with our classic pick. It's one of my favorite features that I curate every week here. We always take a look at an album that's at least 20 years old and reflect on its place in history and look at a different song each day. And this week we are looking at Love and Rockets. Their third album, Express, came out on this very day in 1986, and that of course is the project that was formed by Daniel Ash and David Jay of Bauhaus after Bauhaus split up. Kevin Haskins was also in Bauhaus, and Daniel Ash and Kevin Haskins had another band, Tones on Tail. I'm gonna have to get to some Tones on Tail in there. But Love and Rockets was a really fantastic way to follow up Bauhaus, which, you know, I can't imagine. It would have probably been a daunting prospect given that band's impact. But they knocked it out of the park, especially with this album, Express. Today, we're going to listen to the song Yin and Yang, The Flowerpot Man. 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

0: 91.3 FM KXCI Tucson. That, my friends, was the song that made me fall in love with Wilco the very first time. That is Shot in the Arm from their album Summer Teeth, came out in 1999. I could actually tell you exactly where I was. I was over at a friend's house in the yard. Someone had just gotten the record, the CD, and they had it playing in the house. And we could barely hear it out in the yard. But as soon as I heard the start of that song, Jaime, I was just like, what? What is this? Turn it up. I love those moments with music where you know that you're like, okay, I'm always going to remember where I was when heard that. Let's come back to that. Also, in that set, you heard Love and Rockets, Yin and Yang from their album Express, came out on this very day in 1986. It's our classic pick this week here on KXCI. 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Like I was talking about with that Wilco song, those feelings, that moment of discovery where you're hearing music that just utterly pulls you in. 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It's that moment of connection where you know that you have met a piece of art that you want to be friends with for a long time. Yeah,
1: absolutely.
0: Right? I'm here with Jaime J, and we are raising funds for KXCI. We have a big challenge on the table. It's been a little quiet today, but we want to, you know, check in with you and hear from you about why you like KXCI. I know that we have some people to thank, and I want to talk more about music with Jaime J. Take it away, good sir.
1: Well, yes, we do have somebody to thank on this break. We want to send a huge thank you out to Chad, who made a gift of support in this crucial time when all gifts are being doubled at kxci.org or 520-623-1000 because of the matching challenge we have on the table right now. So, hey, thank you so much to Chad, who says, I'm donating because Hannah is awesome and a jukebox hero. I've been listening for years, and I figured it would be a good time to donate. And that's right, you are a jukebox hero. The home stretch and all the music that you bring and all the stories that you share, they really do connect us, and they teach me things all the time too, because, you know, I grew up in my little world of Selena and Winona Judd many moons ago. Nothing wrong with that at all, but it's an incredible moment to tune into like the home stretch and just learn so much about music, and so many programs on KXCI are able to do that, like Soul Stories with Tawana, where you tune in and you listen to a piece of music and you go, oh yeah, I know this song, and then you hear the story behind it and you're like, oh my gosh, I had no idea that there was a whole history and a whole movement sometimes behind the music. 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
0: Yes, and we have just over $1,200 to go in this challenge. 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

0: 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Classic Big Star there for you with I'm in Love with a Girl. Also the Dixie Cups with Iko Iko and Angelique Kidjo. I'm on Fire from her new album, Hope. This is KXCI. 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When you make that gift of support, you're going to feel great, I swear. And then Jaime J is going to thank you, and you're going to go on with your day, and you're going to be like, oh, I did a good thing for my community. It really is a source of joy when you're able to do something proactive to protect what matters most to you. Jaime J, thank you for being here with me today. How are things going in Challenge Land?
1: Well, in Challenge Land, we're slowly working away at this $1,500 matching challenge. We've got still just over about $1,200 to go, and we want to send a thank you out to someone who helped us get a little bit closer. And a thank you goes out to Karen, who made a gift of support in this crucial time when all gifts are, again, they're being doubled right now, twice the impact because of the challenge. And Karen says, thank you. Thanks for all you do. Capital A-L-L. All right. You do. And that's so true because so many of us here come in, day out. We have so many volunteers. We have a small staff. And we have people that are passionate about the community, people that are passionate about music and local news and also global news. So if you tune in, you catch Democracy Now! And you hear everything that's happening all around the world.
0: Naomi Klein today, yo. She was amazing Democracy Now! Sorry, sidebar.
1: But yes, but it's a testament to how incredible it is that KXCI airs Democracy Now! We were one of the first stations to do so back in the 90s, and we're committed to airing Amy Goodman and supporting her and everything, all of the knowledge and thoughts and news and current events that she brings to the airwaves. It's just one more thing that we do for our community in addition to the music and the volunteers that come in. Just the other night, we had local artist Julio Lopez in for Locals Only. And there's so many folks behind the scenes that you might not hear from or see that are running the cameras, that are putting it up on YouTube to live stream, that are running the operating board. And I do want to send a little shout out to the Locals Only crew who come down here every single Monday night, committed to bringing local music to the airwaves. There's so much that happens here at KXCI. 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

0: 91.3 FM KXCI Tucson. There is a voice that I shall never tire of, Curtis Mayfield, and We've Got to Have Peace. Much agreed. That's from Roots, his album that came out in 1971. Justin Townes Earl and Don Landes doing Dolly Parton's Do I Ever Cross Your Mind? And Margot Price, Joan Baez, and Memphis Mariachi covering Deportee. Jaime, you just told me whose song that was.
1: Woody Guthrie.
0: Of course. That makes all the sense in the world. I'm Hannah. It's the home stretch. We are always learning new things about music here, constantly. It's kind of great. It's one of the many reasons that I love KXCI, not just as a DJ, but as a listener. And we're going to talk more about that in just a moment, as it is our fall fundraising drive. I'm here with Jaime J, and we're in the midst of a challenge. Very exciting things going on right now. But first, I did want to let you know that support for KXCI is provided by Arizona Pro Sound, a locally owned and operated pro audio shop serving the Tucson community for over 40 years. 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All right, Jaime J, we are in the midst of a challenge. It's a $1,200 challenge, and we are getting there with our listeners. 623-1000 is the number to call to get in on this challenge, and we're going to talk a little bit more about what that means.
1: Well, that means that all gifts of support are being doubled right now because of the challenge at kxci.org, where you make that gift of support, or 520-623-1000. It also means it's just a really, really crucial time to give during these challenge. It's a really challenges. It's an opportunity for your gift to go twice as far. And I do have somebody to thank right now. We want to send a thank you out to Patrick, who made a gift of support in this crucial time when all gifts are being doubled up to $1,500. And I have more good news for us right now on the home stretch. We've just under 100, excuse me, I'm so excited I can't think straight. We've got just under $1,000 now remaining in this challenge. So taking swings, you know, a little bit here, a little bit there, and that's how we get there with your support at kxci.org. It's just a really wonderful time for us to come together and show love to the community radio station that is always there for us, and it's been there for us for 40 some years now, getting started back in 1983. And I know what's coming to mind right now is listening to so many stories of folks who got to tune into KXCI, and thinking about your story, Hannah, during COVID lockdown, mm-hmm. and what a time it was for all of us to come together behind the scenes and keep the broadcast going and keep connecting to people in their homes at a really, really scary time in the world. And that's just one of the many examples, one of the many ways that we've been here for our audience. 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
0: No, well, that's exactly what we mean when we say, may the music meet you in the moment. 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Right. 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And who powers the microphone? Our listeners.
1: Right. That's right.
0: We are so grateful for all of you. Please give me the opportunity to thank you on the next break. 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KXCI.org. Back into music we go. You know, I had someone text me the other day, and I hadn't turned on my radio yet for the day, which must have meant that I was probably barely awake, because that's kind of how I wake up. It's like I go to the espresso machine and I turn on the radio and then the world can start. But she texted me and she said, I hope these Dolly tributes never stop.
1: Oh.
0: And I said, I don't think they will.
1: Yeah.
0: They just won't. We were playing Dolly for years and years and years, and we're not going to stop. And while it's been great to hear kind of like a big wash of Dolly all the time, it's just, it's not going to stop.
1: It's not.
0: It's certainly not going to stop on my show.
1: That's right.

0: 91.3 FM, KXCI Tucson. Geese frontman Cameron Winter there from his breakthrough soul album Heavy Metal. That was Love Takes Miles. Nico Case there with a song and album recorded right here in Tucson. That was Staining Velvet off her 2002 album Blacklisted. And the late, great Dolly Parton began our set there with the title track from her 1968 release, Just Because I'm a Woman. I'm Hannah. This is the Homestretch on KXCI, and support for KXCI is provided by The Loft Cinema, Tucson's community-owned art house cinema showing independent foreign and documentary films, presenting Mondo Mondays and weekend cult classics, now serving beer, wine, tamales, and more. The Loft Cinema, 3233 East Speedway. More information at loftcinema.org. All right, just past 5 o'clock means that it is just about time for Film at 5, but not before I check in with my colleague Jaime J. We are in the midst of an exciting matching challenge right now during our September fundraising campaign. All gifts being matched dollar for dollar up to $1,500, but only during the home stretch, and there's less than an hour left to get in on this. KXCI.org is the website. You just click on the beating heart. Takes a few moments, and then your gift is going to have twice the impact. You can also call 520-623-1000 and talk to one of our staff members. Amanda's here, as is Duncan and Stephanie and Tina. All hands on deck right now, raising funds for KXCI and closing that significant financial gap left by the closure of the Corporation for Public Broadcasting and federal funding. Poof, it was gone. Mm-hmm. But guess what? Magically, our listeners are appearing. And when you call 623-1000, you are making a massive difference in closing that gap. We get there one listener at a time. And sometimes these goals seem daunting, and they are real goals. So, you know, We gotta right. Get there, yep, right?
1: Absolutely.
0: But we can do it when everyone comes together.
1: That's right. And we're getting there slowly but surely. We could use a few more supporters right now. We're just under $1,000 to go to absolutely smash this challenge. And we have less than an hour. So now is that crucial time. I'm starting to sweat a little, maybe.
0: Yeah.
1: Starting to feel the pressure a little bit, because we know how crucial it is for these matching challenges, how crucial it